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1: Time. Chang beats it out. That'll be an infield single. Boy, I thought that throw beat him. But Chang gets the call. And the Woo Sox have runners at the corners now with one out and a run already in. And the top of the lineup coming to the plate. Bang, bang play. Another good play by Cairo, but no argument from the Iron Pigs. And now three straight hits for the Woo Sox after King retired 11 in a row. And Peyton Henry out for a visit with his right-hander. So the batter will be Braden Ward with Baez at third and Chang at first. And the Woo Sox leading 1-0 here in the fifth inning. Five hits for Worcester now against King. Here's Braden Ward, who is 0 for 2. Left-handed hitter. A lot of room on the left side of the infield. First pitch, around a bunt, drops up the first baseline of beauty, rolling up the line, but drifting foul. Just took a right turn as King picks it up in foul ground. And it's 0-1 to Braden Ward. When he first dropped that down, I thought it was going to be a little bit more toward the infield grass, but it just hugged the lip and took a right turn crossing the foul line. 0-1 to Braden Ward. Left-handed hitter, an open stance. King ready. And the pitch again around a bunt. Ward pulls back and takes a strike on the inside. And now it's 0-2. King now up over 70 pitches. This next one will be his 75th. There is nobody throwing in the bullpen for Lehigh Valley. No balls, two strikes. King ready, the pitch. Chang goes from first, and it's swung on in line to third. Caught by Kemp, and he steps on the third base bag for a double play. Nothing Baez could do. Kemp was playing right next to the bag, and that soft line drive off the bat of Ward forced Kemp to take one step to his right, putting him right on top of third base, where he made the catch and stepped on third for the double play. That ends the inning, but the Woo Sox take the lead on an RBI double off the bat of Baez. And we're through four and a half, halfway home on a Friday night in Allentown. Woo Sox 1, Lehigh Valley 0 on the 98.9 Nash Icon Woo Sox Radio Network.
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1: Bottom of the fifth from Coca-Cola Park. 1-0 Woo Sox. And the first pitch from John Olivetz is swung.

0: on Peyton Henry for strike one. Henry leading off, followed by Paul McIntosh and Gabriel Rincones Jr. Olivet's working quickly. His 0-1 pitch swung on and tapped foul at home plate. And the count 0-2. Blue Sox lead 1-0 on the double by Baez to score Max Ferguson from first base in the top of this inning. John Hollibetz has now thrown 68 pitches. Just 10 in the fourth. Here's his 0-2. Henry swings. It's a soft bouncing ball toward third. Fielded just wide of the line by Mikey Romero in front of the bag. Through to first anyway, but ruled foul by both the home plate umpire Brian Van Vranken and the third base umpire Mitch Terziak. We'll have another 0-2. It's like a good ball game in Rochester where the Rail Riders and Red Wings are tied at 3 in the 7th. And the Blue Sox are hoping those two beat up on each other. A split would be perfect for the Blue Sox there this week. Another 0-2 is a breaking ball down and away. One ball and two strikes. If Scranton wins that game and the Blue Sox win here tonight, they would be just one game back. 1-2 pitch. Breaking ball cut on and missed. And down goes Henry on strikes for the second time tonight. As John Hollibetz ties a triple-A high for him with his sixth strikeout. And another K on the sweeper. Here's the nine-hitter now. Paul McIntosh. Hollibetz throws, and McIntosh takes a fastball a little bit low. Challenge coming, though, here from Nate Baez. See what ABS has to say. And it was low. So it's ball one to McIntosh, and the Blue Sox have just one challenge remaining. Now the pitch. Check swing and a called strike on the inside. Fastball from Hollibetz. 1-1 the count. McIntosh popped out to Mikey Romero at third base in his first at bat. And now the 1-1, a sweeper taken outside. Two balls and one strike. 1-0 Blue Sox in the fifth. And now the 2-1 from Hollibetz. Swung on and cued foul on the ground first base side. 2-2. McIntosh has exceptional power. Hit a ball a mile here against the Blue Sox in June. There's a tiki bar suspended over the bullpens and left. It cleared that. 2-2. Swinging a bouncing ball, hits softly on the left side. Charging at third, Romero gloves on the infield grass and throws to first on the run in time to get McIntosh. So two away. Six in a row retired now by John Hollibetz. Batter will be Gabriel Rincones Jr. with two outs and the base is empty. Blue Sox lead 1-0. Rincones has singled and struck out. Out of the windup, first pitch. Swung on and lifted foul straight back out of play. No balls and one strike. Another AL East battle north of the border, where the two birds are taking on each other. 0-1 rather is inside for a ball. Looked like Rincones was taking all the way. One ball and one strike. Birds of Baltimore are beating the Blue Jays 6-0 in the third. 1-1. Swing and a miss. Big hack and a cutter. And now it's 1-2. The Orioles, after being swept by the Red Sox, have really faded. 1-2 pitch. Rincones hits it foul out of play left side. Tied him up with a fastball inside, did Hollibetz. Count remains 1-2. Baltimore is three games back of Cleveland for the final wild card spot in the American League. Now the 1-2 to Rincones. Swung on and grounded on the right side. Moving to his left, sliding on the outfield grass. Chang has it and throws to first from his knees in time for the out. A sparkling play by Sungche Chang. And that retires the Iron Pigs 1-2-3 in the fifth. Seven in a row retired by John Hollowitz. He's through five scoreless on a Friday night in Allentown. On we go to the sixth. 1-0 WooSox on the 98.9 Nash Icon WooSox Radio Network.
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0: Top of the sixth from Allentown, Pennsylvania. WooSox have a 1-0 lead, and Franklin Arias leads off against Chuck King, who has thrown 75 pitches. And his first pitch of the sixth inning is a breaking ball taken inside for ball one. Arias followed by Castro and Mikey Romero. A run on five hits and an error for the WooSox. No runs, three hits for Lehigh Valley. 1-0 to Arias is taken low and outside. A breaking ball from King, and now it's 2-0. Arias is 0-for-2. He's lined out to first and bounced to second. Right on right. And here comes the 2-0 pitch from King. Swinging a drive hit to right field, slicing toward the line, but Rincones, the right fielder, runs it down and makes the catch, and Arias is 0-for-3. One out here in the sixth, and here comes Alan Castro. WooSox baseball is brought to you by the AC Hotels. It's everything you need. Castro batting with one out, the base is empty. 1-for-2 with a single. Pitch from King. Swung on and fouled back over the screen for strike one. Castro now 4-for-12 in the series. No balls and one strike. Pitch. Backdoor cutter stays outside. 1-1. Past dusk now here in the Lehigh Valley. The lights have taken full effect. It's really starting to feel like fall. Here's the 1-1 to Castro. And he takes low. 2-1. And just a few weeks ago, first pitches were coming with plenty of sunshine still remaining. Now tonight you get about 15 minutes of sunshine on the surface, then it's gone. 2-1. Castro swings, hits a dribbler foul off the body of Peyton Henry and back to the screen. 2-2. 6:15, first pitch tomorrow. Michael Sansone makes the start for the WooSox. Two and two to Alan Castro. Switch hitter batting left. One out, nobody on. WooSox have a 1-0 lead in the sixth. Pitch. Swung on and missed. Got him with a changeup. Castro trying to wait back, but comes up empty. Two outs in the sixth for Romero. Chuck King, it's been a masterclass tonight on how to be effective without needing to induce too much swing and miss. It's only K2. Here's Mikey. First pitch is inside for ball one. King has induced 6 ground outs to 3 flyouts. Romero 1-for-2 with a single. Left-handed stick. King throws, and Mikey swings. It's a fly ball to left field, sizing it up. Thomas drifting back over the shoulder, makes a running catch, stepping onto the warning track, and that ends the inning. Blue Sox go down 1-2-3, and we go to the bottom of the sixth. Good ball game tonight in the Lehigh Valley. Blue Sox lead the Iron Pigs 1-0 on the 98.9 Nash Icon Blue Sox Radio Network.
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0: John Holometz comes out to start the sixth inning for the Blue Sox. Worcester on top 1-0 and 2-3 and 4 due for Lehigh Valley. Seth Martinez has begun to throw in the Blue Sox bullpen, so we'll see if Iggy Suarez takes it hitter to hitter. As Holometz' first pitch to Otto Kemp is swung on and hit high and deep to left field. McDonough is back, and he's going to watch it fly. It's a home run for Kemp. And just like that, this game is tied at 1. Well back onto the berm as Otto Kemp touches them all. His second home run of the series and number 16 this year. So just like that, we're knotted at 1. And now here's Cameron Mizer. Holometz has thrown 81 pitches. That was just the fourth hit for the Iron Pigs. First pitch to Meisner, a left-handed hitter, is fouled back over the screen for strike 1. This is what you love about Holometz, though, because even after the home run, he's not nibbling. He's coming right after these hitters. Here's the 0-1 pitch, and Meisner swings and misses at a fastball, tailing off the plate outside, and now it's 0-2. So 1-1 here in the sixth. Meisner is 1-for-2, now a 6-game hitting streak in the 0-2. Taken down and in. A changeup from Holometz. 1-2. Now the pitch. Meisner takes low again. Tried another changeup. It's 2-2. Mikey Romero about 30 feet off the line at third. Shortstop Arias is playing 2 steps to his side of second base up the middle. 2-2. is popped up on the left side into foul ground. Long run for Romero, and he will not have a chance. That drifts into the seats. Two balls and two strikes. Keaton Anthony is on deck for the Iron Pigs. Olivet's out of the windup. And now his 2-2 pitch is inside, a sweeper from the right-hander, 3-2. Olivet's with this next pitch will match Brian Baio for the most pitches thrown by a WooSox hurler this year. 3-2. Fouled back to the screen, and the at-bat continues. That was pitch number 88 for John Olivet's. And pitch number 8 of this plate appearance is on the way. Here it comes. Swung on and missed. Got him with the curveball. Good battle between Olivet's and Meisner. And Olivet's wins it with his 7th strikeout of the night. 1 away in the 6th, and here comes Iggy Suarez. So with Seth Martinez warming in the bullpen, WooSox manager is making his way out to the mound. Olivet's has thrown 89 pitches, and he's going to take the ball from John Olivet's, who, man, he really threw the ball well tonight as he gets a standing ovation from those Red Sox fans in attendance behind the WooSox dugout on the first base side. 5 1/3, 7 strikeouts, the most he's recorded at AAA this year. Allowed just 4 hits, one of them left the ballpark, and Seth Martinez is coming on for the WooSox. So it's a 1-1 game, one out in the 6th, base is empty. WooSox are going to the bullpen, and we'll be back in 60 seconds from Allentown on the 98.9 Nash Icon WooSox Radio Network.
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0: time to make noise here at Coca-Cola Park. Good ball game tonight. Blue Sox won and the Iron Pigs won as Seth Martinez comes on with one out here in the sixth inning to make his 41st appearance at AAA this year. He is 3-3 with a 5.25 ERA. Pitched here on Tuesday, two scoreless innings as part of a bullpen game for the Woo Sox. He will face Keaton Anthony with one out and the bases empty. A run home on the leadoff homer by Otto Kemp. 1-1. And Martinez out of the windup delivers and pumps in a strike with a sinker on the inside half. 0-1. Anthony has walked and flown to right. Right-handed stick. 0-1. Swing and a miss out in front of a changeup. Was Anthony 0-2. Anthony now a 22-game on-base streak with his walk in the second. As he asks for time and do a little landscaping in the right-handed box. John Hollibetz allowed just one run on four hits with seven strikeouts over five and a third. 0-2 from Seth. Sweeper misses outside. And the count 1-2. Outfield is way over toward right. And now the 1-2 pitch. Another sweeper. And again it misses outside. 2-2. Kansas City holding on to a 3-0 lead through 4.5 at Fenway Park. 2-2. Swinging a fly ball hit on the right side, slicing foul and into the seats. The Yankees have opened up a 4-1 lead on the Mets, while Tampa Bay and Houston are tied at 1 in the fifth. Meanwhile, Scranton leads the Red Wings 5-3. Now the 2-2 pitch is swung on and popped foul again right side and out of play. Count remains 2-2. Tyler McDonough in left field about 90 feet off the line. And now another 2-2 pitch. Sweeper swung on, hit in the air to left field. McDonough is going back. McDonough to the track, to the wall. He leaps, and he can't get it. It's in play. No, it's a home run. Third base umpire Mitch Terziak said that left the building. Just snuck out of here to the left of that angled wall in left field. And now Iggy Suarez wants to know exactly the explanation. And now the umpires are going to get together. So Mitch Terziak, Joe Belangia, and Brian Van Vranken will come together and discuss exactly what they saw. Mitch Terziak was out in shallow left field, putting his finger in the air and waving it around. Now, McDonough made a leaping attempt, and the ball stayed in play. And this hit the top of the wall. Getting a look at the replay on the TV feed here, this hit the very top of the wall. And they're gonna keep it a home run, and Iggy Suarez is going to walk out and protest this. That did not leave the ballpark. Iggy Suarez walking after Mitch Terziak, who now turns around and sees the Woo Sox manager, who's going to talk things over on the infield grass just inside the third base line. This should not have been a home run off the bat of Keaton Anthony. And Iggy's getting the explanation right now. It hit the top of the padding out there in deep left field as we're getting another look at the replay. Yeah, no doubt that ball hit the top of the wall. McDonough made a leaping attempt up against the fence. And again, the ball hit the top of the wall and stayed in play. So I'm not sure what Mitch Terziak could have seen to determine that that ball went over the wall and then came back, because the berm out there over the wall, the ground is about 3-4 feet below the top of the fence. Well, the call is going to stand, and the Iron Pigs now lead it 2-1. And here's Dylan Moore with the bases empty. Two solo homers in the inning. And the pitch for Martinez is swung on and fouled back to the screen for strike one. So Lehigh Valley catches a break, and they've got a 2-1 lead. Now the pitch to Moore is cut on and missed, and the count 0-2. Moore is 0-2. Each team with five hits. The difference for Lehigh Valley is two of their hits have left the ballpark as Moore sends it in the air foul off to the right now to play. And the count holds at 0-2. Dylan Moore, a struggling hitter. Now the 0-2 pitch. Swung on and lined to third right to Mikey Romero. He makes the catch chest high. And there's two away. So the batter will be Colby Thomas with two outs and the bases empty now. There is action for Lehigh Valley in their bullpen. A right-hander is throwing. Thomas is 0-1 with the walk, and he swings and misses at a first-pitch sweeper from Martinez for strike one. Two solo homers in the inning for the Iron Pigs. They've got a 2-1 lead. And the 0-1 to Thomas is swung on, hitting the air to left field. Routine for McDonough. Few steps toward the infield. He's there to make the catch and end the inning. But again, Lehigh Valley catches a break. Stayed in play, was ruled a home run. And upon further review, the umpiring crew stayed with the field. Two solo homers later, after six complete at Coca-Cola Park, it's the Iron Pigs 2 and the Woos Sox 1 on the 98.9 Nash Icon Woos Sox Radio Network.
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0: Top of the 7-2-1 Lehigh Valley at Coca-Cola Park as the Iron Pigs go to their bullpen for the right-hander Andrew Hoffman, who is making his Phillies organizational debut. He was claimed off waivers from the Diamondbacks after he was designated for assignment by Arizona and then activated from the 60-day injured list today. And he's into the ballgame for the Iron Pigs. Hoffman has 19 big league games under his belt with the Royals and the Diamondbacks. And he'll face Vinny Capra to start the seventh. Right-hander from the first base slide delivers, and he misses high and tight to Capra for ball one. Two runs on five hits for the Iron Pigs, a run on five hits and an error for the Woo Sox. Capra's 0 for 2, and here's the 1-0. That's taken for a strike on the outside corner. Fastball at the knees, one ball and one strike. Eight games in the big leagues this year for Hoffman with Arizona. A 7.71 ERA. Now is 1-1 pitch. Capra swings and misses. Off speed, down and away, 1-2. Opponents in the big leagues batted 333 against him. Triple A Reno in 12 games, 1-1 with a 6.08 ERA. Andrew Hoffman. Here's his 1-2 to Capra, and it's swung on and missed. Capra again chased a changeup in the dirt. It's blocked by Henry. He throws to first to complete the strikeout, and there's one away. Good outing by Chuck King tonight. Six innings, he allowed one run on five hits. No walks, two strikeouts. He's in line for the win all of a sudden. Here's Tyler McDonough from the left side of the plate. Pitch from Hoffman is outside with a fastball, 1-0. Hoffman was originally drafted in the 12th round in 2021 by the Braves out of the University of Illinois. One out to McDonough. Swung on and missed. Came up empty on a fastball. And the count 1-1. 2-1, Lehigh Valley in the seventh. Mentioned time in the Royals organization for Hoffman. 1-1 pitch. McDonough takes a strike on the outside half. And the count 1-2. He was dealt to Kansas City in July of 22. Along with C.J. Alexander and Drew Waters for a couple of draft picks. Here's the 1-2 pitch. McDonough takes outside. Two balls and two strikes. Made his big league debut with Kansas City in 2025. Here's the 2-2 pitch to McDonough. Outside for a ball, 3-2. Then he was traded to the Diamondbacks a few days before the deadline last season, straight up for Randall Grichuk. Andrew Hoffman, 6'5", 215, 26 years old. 3-2 to McDonough. Swung on, fouled back. Tyler stays alive. Blue Sox trying to answer back. Iron Pigs have a 2-1 lead here in the seventh. And Hoffman's 3-2 to Tyler McDonough. Here it comes. And it's taken down and in. Strike three call. McDonough didn't like it. I thought that was ball four, but he will not challenge. That pitch appeared to be off the plate, and Hoffman gets the call for the strikeout. That just barely, according to Brian Van Vranken, clipped the zone, but it was down and in. So two outs, the base is empty now for Max Ferguson. Blue Sox down 1 in the seventh. And the pitch from Hoffman is a slider in the dirt, ball one. Ferguson 1-for-2 with an infield single. left-handed hitter. Andrew Hoffman from the stretch. Here's the pitch. Taken for a strike, a changeup clipping the outside corner. And the count 1-1. Red Sox have scored a pair. They now trail Kansas City 3-2. 1-1 pitch. Swinging a soft line drive hit up the middle. Fielded on one hop, moving to his left. The shortstop, Cairo, has it behind the bag at second and throws to first to end the inning. Blue Sox go down 1-2-3. And it's time to stretch at Coca-Cola Park. After 6.5, it's 2-1 Iron Pigs on the 98.9 Nash Icon Blue Sox Radio Network.
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0: Well, on First Responders Night and the 25th anniversary of the attacks of September 11th, God Bless America, sung by a woman in uniform, a police officer here in Allentown. They've done a great job with this celebration here tonight, honoring first responders and all those who paid the ultimate sacrifice 25 years ago today. We're through 6.5 in our ball game. Blue Sox down 2-1. And Seth Martinez back out for the bottom of the seventh inning. Mentioned the Red Sox trailing Kansas City 3-2. The Sox got two in the fifth inning. One coming on an RBI double by Willier Abreu. And one coming on another home run off the bat of Mickey Gasper. Just unbelievable. Kick-started the Red Sox offense with a homer off Seth Lugo. His ninth in the big leagues this year. What he's done is just unbelievable. You know, we saw it here, of course, with the Woo Sox. One of the best hitters in this league. And, man, has he carried it over to the big leagues. Red Sox still trail, though, 3-2 at Fenway in the top of the sixth inning. Meanwhile, in Rochester, the Rail Riders in the ninth inning lead the Red Wings 5-3. So if that score holds, the Red Wings and Rail Riders will be tied atop the second half standings once more. And the Woo Sox need to play some come-from-behind baseball to pick up a game on first place Rochester. Right now they trail 2-1. And Seth Martinez is going to try and keep it right here in the bottom of the seventh. Team tie with the Woo Sox in the standings. The Indianapolis Indians are tied at one with Omaha in the top of the eighth inning at home. Meanwhile, Syracuse is pounding St. Paul 10-2 in the Twin Cities in the top of the fourth. Christian Cairo leads off the bottom of the seventh for Lehigh Valley. Seth Martinez out of the windup delivers, and the first pitch, a sweeper, catches the outside corner for strike one. Cairo, Peyton Henry, and Paul McIntosh, bottom third of the Iron Pigs lineup. A one pitch, misses inside, a sinker, backs Cairo off the plate, and the count 1-1. Lehigh Valley getting their two runs on a pair of solo homers. One off Hollibets, one off Martinez in the sixth. Otto Kemp and Keaton Anthony. Here's the 1-1 pitch. Outside with a fastball from Seth. 2-1. No action in the bullpen for either team. Cairo is 0-2. And the 2-1 pitch is in there for a strike. A fastball at the knees on the outside corner. 2-2. Syracuse coming into play today is a half game back of the Woo Sox. Here's the 2-2. Swung on line foul first base side off the protective netting in front of the crowd. And we'll do the 2-2 again. Syracuse has been the hottest team in the International League over the last month. They've played their way back into this race. 2-2 pitch. Inside. Almost hit him. 3-2. Nashville and Durham in the seventh. The Sounds have a 3-1 lead at Durham Bulls Athletic Park. 3-2 and swung on and bounced to third. Waiting on the second hop. Romero has it. Sets his feet and throws across the diamond in time to get Cairo for the first out of the seventh inning. One away in the seventh. And the batter will be Peyton Henry. Of course, the winner of the second half will get a ticket to Memphis. Take on the Redbirds. First pitch to Peyton Henry, a right-handed hitter, is in there for a strike. Fastball at the knees, 0-1. Henry's K'd twice. Pitch, swinging a fly ball hit to right field. Alan Castro to his right now, drifting back toward the track and to the wall, and it's gone. Boy, that ball carried. Peyton Henry with an opposite field home run, and it's now 3-1 Lehigh Valley. That thing was a mile high. It's a short porch in right field here at Coca-Cola Park. And the 16-foot-high wall would not stop that one. Seventh home run of the season for Henry. And a cushion for the Iron Pigs. As Paul McIntosh digs in, takes a first-pitch sweeper that misses low for ball one. Now Seth Martinez has had a really good year. Here's the 1-0 pitch. And that's taken for a strike. One ball and one strike. But he has really been a victim of the home run ball. He has allowed 19 home runs. 1-1 to McIntosh. His swung on and missed. A changeup down and in. And the count 1-2. So he's allowed 71 hits. 19 of those have left the ballpark. One ball and two strikes. Martinez throws and misses outside with a fastball. 2-2. McIntosh is popped out and grounded out. The wave, it's making its way around Coca-Cola Park. 2-2 is cut on and missed. Got him with the sweeper. And McIntosh down on strikes for out number two here in the seventh. 8th K for Woo Sox pitching. And now it'll be Gabriel Rincones. It's a pretty good wave making its way around the 360-degree concourse. First pitch to Rincones is swung on and missed. Chased a high fastball. 0-1. There's 1-2 rows of seating above that 16-foot-high wall from the right field wall to right center. 0-1. Rincones takes low. One ball and one strike. Then the berm in left center and the seats in front of and above the bullpens in left field. 1-1 is low and outside. Taken for ball two. And the fans here at Coca-Cola Park, they're having fun with it. It is still going. 2-1 pitch. Rincones takes outside, and now it's 3-1. It is a much stronger wave as it gets down behind home plate on the grandstand. Once it gets out to the outfield, it does kind of peter out a little bit. 3-1. Swinging a high fly ball and way back to right field. Forget about it. That ball is long gone. 4-1 Lehigh Valley. On four solo home runs. This ball was crushed. 111 off the bat, 436 feet. And three home runs for the Iron Pigs off Seth Martinez. And that'll bring out Dan DeLucia for a visit. Otto Kemp got John Hollibetz in the sixth, and then Keaton Anthony greeted Seth Martinez with a home run. Also in the sixth inning, and here in this seventh, Peyton Henry and Gabriel Rincones both to right field. That was a no doubt. So here's Otto Kemp, who got the scoring started for the Iron Pigs in the sixth inning with a solo home run to left center. Iron Pigs 4, the Woo Sox 1. And the pitch from Martinez is high and tight. Missed with a cutter for ball one. Kemp spins out of the way. Let's go, Otto! Kemp is 2-for-3 tonight. Right-handed hitter. Martinez delivers and misses high with a cutter. It's 2-0. Of the 7 Lehigh Valley hits, 4 have left the ballpark. 2-0 pitch is a strike on the outside corner. A fastball for Martinez. 2-1. Blue Sox get action going in their bullpen. Devin Sweet has begun to throw. Here's the 2-1. Sweeper misses outside. And now it's 3-1. Four to one Iron Pigs. This game has turned around quickly. And the 3-1 pitch is inside with a cutter. He walked him. So Otto Kemp reaches with two outs. And Cameron Meisner will get a chance here in the seventh. Three home runs surrendered by Martinez tonight matches a season high for a Woo Sox pitcher. First pitch to Meisner. A sweeper drops in for strike one. Fourth time it's happened to a Woo Sox hurdler. The last time was on August 30th. 0-1. Meisner takes outside. One ball and one strike. That was Osvaldo Berrios against the Rail Riders at Polar Park. One and one. Martinez throws and Meisner swings and misses over top of a changeup. And now it's 1-2. By the way, Gabriel Rincones, that was his fourth home run of the year. Three of them have come against the Woo Sox. Kemp off the bag at first, and the 1-2 is taken outside. A changeup for Martinez. Two balls and two strikes. There's also action for Lehigh Valley in its bullpen. A left-hander has begun to throw. 2-2, runner goes. It's swung on and missed, and Meisner down on strikes. And the side is retired. But two more solo homers for Lehigh Valley. They've hit four of them tonight. And we go to the eighth inning. Woo Sox are running out of outs tonight. They trail the Iron Pigs 4-1 on the 98.9 Nash Icon Woo Sox Radio Network.
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0: Work to do for the Woo Sox as we go to the top of the eighth inning. Lehigh Valley has a 4-1 lead, and Nate Baez leads off for Worcester against the right-hander Andrew Hoffman. 8-9-1 for Iggy Suarez's club. WooSox have 5 hits tonight, and the first pitch from Hoffman is taken for a strike, a slider, and it's 0-1. Baez has driven in the only run of the night for the WooSox with a double off the left off the wall in left center to score Max Ferguson from first base. 0-1 pitch is swung on and grounded to short. Right there is Christian Cairo. He's got it, and his throw to first is in time for the first out of the inning. With that first run scored by the WooSox back in the fifth inning, by the way, our partner National Grid reminds you to be safe in your home with this easy tip. Make sure to keep all the outside vents to your home clear of debris. Here's Sung Che Chang with one out and the bases empty. WooSox down 4-1 in the eighth. And the first pitch from Andrew Hoffman, the right-hander throws. It's taken on the inside corner for strike one. It is a final in Rochester. The Rail Riders defeated the Red Wings 5-3. 0-1 delivery. Chang takes low. And it's 1-1. So, for the time being, the WooSox have gained a half game and sit 1.5 back of Scranton and the Red Wings tied atop the standings. But they've got 5 out of 1 game lead. Here's the pitch, and it's taken on the outside corner. 1-2. Down 4-1 to Lehigh Valley here tonight. One ball and two strikes. Hoffman throws, and Chang, a check swing on a pitch in the dirt. On appeal, no, says Mitch Terziak, 2-2. 8 in a row sat down by Lehigh Valley pitching since Chang's infield single in the fifth. 2-2 pitch. That bounces up there. Another changeup, and the count fills at 3-2. Top of the lineup, and Braden Ward waits on deck. And now the 3-2 from Hoffman. Taken low, ball four. First walk issued tonight by Iron Pigs pitching. As Chang reaches with one out, it's a base on balls brought to you by Big Blue Bug Solutions, the official pest control of the Worcester Red Sox. Looks like that's going to be it for Andrew Hoffman, as Chris Tank Adamson will make the walk out to the mound. He'll take the baseball from his right-hander, making his Phillies organizational debut. He gives the Iron Pigs an inning and a third, and a new pitcher coming on for the Iron Pigs. So the WooSox have a man on, down 4-1 here in the eighth inning, with one out and Braden Ward coming to the plate. And a new pitcher coming on. We'll step aside back in 60 seconds on the 98.9 Nash Icon WooSox Radio Network.
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0: Left-hander Kirby Snead comes out of the bullpen for Lehigh Valley to face Braden Ward with a man at first.

0: Ward is 0-for-3 tonight. And here's the 0-1 from the lefty. Ward takes a little bit outside. And the count 1-1. Second appearance of the series for Snead. He got the win here on Tuesday. His 1-1 pitch is swung on and tapped foul behind the plate. Out in front of a sweeper there was Ward. 1-2. Inning in 2/3 did not allow a hit on Tuesday. Surrendered an unearned run as the Woo Sox manufactured a tally in the top of the 10th. Strength this Lehigh Valley pitching staff is certainly the bullpen. Ready with a 1-2. Snead a move to first, and Chang dives back. Woo Sox down 4-1 here in the 8th. Snead against the Woo Sox this year has not allowed an earned run in 10 innings. Now is 1-2 to Ward. Is swung on and poked, a soft line drive caught by Snead. He drops the transfer, and it is an out as Ward is retired. The home plate umpire is saying, and now, wait, hold on a second here. They threw to second base for what they thought was a force, then threw back to first. But the home plate umpire, Brian Van Franken, was calling for an out. First base umpire Joe Belangia did not see that and punched out Ward at first base for what he thought was a double play, but it wasn't. Ward lined out to the pitcher, and Chang holds it first. There's two away here in the 8th. So now Franklin Arias will get a chance with Chang at first base. Four to one, Lehigh Valley. Snead ready from the stretch. The pitch to Arias is taken for a strike on the inside corner. Arias is 0-for-3 tonight. 8-game hitting streak on the line. He's also hit safely in 15 of his last 16. 0-1 pitch taken low. Change up from Snead. And now it's 1-1. Five hits for the Woo Sox. All five of them came in two different innings. Two hits in the first and three in the fifth. Pitch. Arias takes a changeup a little bit north of the zone. Two balls and one strike. Outfield straight up. Infield is step to pull. 2-1 to Arias. Is inside. Now it's 3-1. Well, if the Woo Sox could get another base runner, they'd bring the tying run to the plate. Alan Castro is on deck. Three and one. Snead throws, and Arias sprays it foul right side out of play. 3-2, and Chang will be on the move with this pitch. Keaton Anthony, the first baseman, playing behind Chang. Three and two to Franklin Arias. Two outs in the 8th. Snead ready. Here's the pitch. Runner goes, and that swung on, grounded sharply to second base. Dylan Moore, one step to his left. He's got it. And throws to first to end the inning. Boy, Franklin Arias has had some tough luck tonight. Three hard hit balls, nothing to show for it. And the Woo Sox fail to score in the 8th inning. We go to the bottom of the 8th after 7.5. It's 4-1 Lehigh Valley on the 98.9 Nash Icon Woo Sox Radio Network.
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3: Hitting from Coca-Cola Park, WooSox trail the Iron Pigs 4-1. And Devin Sweet takes over on the mound for Worcester. Third pitcher of the night for Iggy Suarez and company. John Hollibetz went the first 5 1/3. Seth Martinez, inning in 2/3 and surrendered 3 home runs, all solo shots. 1 walk and 2 strikeouts for Seth. And Devin Sweet takes over. The former Iron Pig making his 42nd appearance. He's 2-4 with a 5.07 ERA. And Keaton Anthony leads off. First pitch is taken for a strike on the inside corner. Front door cutter, and it's 0-1. 4-5-6 for Lehigh Valley. All four of their runs coming on solo homers. 0-1. Changeup swung on and line softly slicing foul down the first base side. 0-2. Anthony had the controversial home run that put the Iron Pigs on top. It certainly appeared to hit the top of the wall, but ruled a home run by third base umpire Mitch Terziak in left center. No balls and 2 strikes. Sweet ready in the pitch. Swinging a high fly ball hit to shallow right center. Alan Castro coming on. And the right fielder for the Woo Sox is there, and he makes the catch. One out in the eighth. Woo Sox hoping to keep this at a 3-run deficit. They've got the heart of their lineup coming up in the ninth. Castro, Mikey Romero, and Vinny Capra. Real opportunity for the Woo Sox with Rochester losing tonight. As Dylan Moore climbs in, Sweet throws, and Moore fouls it back to the screen for strike one. If the Woo Sox come back and win this game, they'd be just a game back in the second half standings. But they've got work to do. Just 3 outs remain. They trail by 3. 0-1 to Dylan Moore. Inside. Trying to slider did Sweet. 1-1. Moore is 0-3. He has really scuffled. 4 for his last 41. One ball and 1 strike. Sweet throws. Swinging a high fly ball hit to right. Castro drifting back playable. He's in front of the track and he makes the catch. 2 up, 2 down here in the eighth. The Indianapolis Indians will be 1 game back when they wake up tomorrow. They beat the Omaha Storm Chasers 3-1 at Victory Field. So Indy for the time being a half game ahead of the Woo Sox as Colby Thomas climbs in. And the pitch swung on and missed. Challenging with the fastball. 0-1. 4-1 Lehigh Valley. The Syracuse Mets appear on their way to a win in St. Paul, where they lead the Saints 10-2. Here's the 0-1. Thomas takes a changeup at the knees, a called strike. And Colby Thomas wants to challenge now. This is a risky challenge. With the Iron Pigs on top and one remaining in the eighth inning, and it was low. So Colby Thomas correct on the challenge, and instead of 0-2, it's 1-1. If Syracuse holds on to beat St. Paul and the WooSox lose this game, as Sweet ready with his 1-1, here it comes. And Thomas takes a strike on the inside corner. A fastball, and it's 1-2. If those two scores hold, then the Mets would leapfrog the WooSox, and they'd be a game and a half back. 1-2. Thomas takes a changeup in the dirt. Two balls and two strikes. Two outs, bases empty, bottom of the eighth. WooSox trail 4-1. And now the 2-2 from Devin Sweet. Thomas swings and misses, chased a high fastball, and down he goes. Devin Sweet turns in a 1-2-3 eighth. And we go to the ninth. Last chance for Worcester. 3-4 and 5 due. They trail by 3. Lehigh Valley 4, the WooSox 1. 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
1: Last chance for the Woo Sox. We go to the top of the ninth inning, and it's 4-1 Lehigh Valley. Woo Sox will have the heart of their lineup due against Kirby Snead. We got the final two outs of the eighth. Alan Castro, Mikey Romero, and Vinny Capra due for Worcester. An opportunity to gain a game in the standings, but the Woo Sox need at least three here in the ninth inning. First pitch to Castro from Kirby Snead is swung on and missed. Tied him up inside with a fastball. It's 0-1. And the Woo Sox are going to have to do it against the guy they have not scored an earned run against this year. This guy's been really tough. Castro's 1-for-3, and the 0-1 is taken low. A changeup. One ball and one strike. Woo Sox have one challenge remaining, and they need base runners. One from the lefty Snead to Castro. Is taken low. Now it's 2-1. Woo Sox offense that has been so good over the last month, 5 weeks, has been silenced so far tonight. 2-1. Castro fouls it back to the screen. Got a fastball at 91, and now it's 2-2. Just five hits for the Woo Sox, and none since the fifth. Chuck King went six innings, allowed just one run. And the Iron Pigs bullpen has allowed just one base runner. 2-2 to Castro. That's a breaking ball in the inside corner. Strike three called. Alan Castro knew it. And he's the first out in the ninth inning. First strikeout for Snead. And the fifth for Lehigh Valley pitching. Here comes Mikey Romero. Mikey's 1-for-3. First pitch left on left is swung on and bounced to second. Moving to his right, backhanded by Dylan Moore. Throw to first in time. And the Woo Sox are down to their final out. So Vinny Capra will try and extend the game for the Woo Sox. 4-1 Lehigh Valley in the ninth. Woo Sox have won six of the first eight games of this road trip. Vinny's 0-for-3, and the first pitch from Snead is taken inside for ball one. Four runs, seven hits for Lehigh Valley. Four of those have been solo homers. Woo Sox, one run on five hits and an error. 1-0 to Capra. Is a backdoor breaking ball taken for a strike on the outside corner. And now it's 1-1. Rochester has lost. Indianapolis has won. The 1-1. Swung on and grounded down the third baseline. Just foul. 1-2. Scranton obviously won with the Rochester loss. So as of right now, Scranton and Rochester are tied atop the International League with Indianapolis a game back. Woo Sox are a game and a half back, but if they're unable to rally here in the ninth, they'll remain two back. 1-2. Capra swings the high fly ball deep down the left field line. If it's fair, it's got a chance, and it is a foul ball. Not much of a sign there for Mitch Terziak over at third. But it was well fouled. 1-2. Snead is ready. And the pitch to Capra is outside. Two balls and two strikes. Tyler McDonough on deck. After him would be Ferguson, who represents the tying run. 4-1 Iron Pigs. Two outs is empty in the ninth.
2: And the 2-2 to Vinny Capra on the way. Inside, 3-2. Blue Sox have done such a great job this year of scratching and clawing and fighting for all 27 outs. They're really into it here in Allentown. And the 3-2 to Capra is swung on and missed, and this game is over. Iron Pig take it 4-1. They even this series at two games apiece, and the Blue Sox squander an opportunity to gain a game on Rochester and Scranton. Final score, 4-1 on a Friday night. Back with the totals after this on the 98.9 Nash Icon Blue Sox Radio Network.
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0: Back at Coca-Cola Park after the Woo Sox succumbed to four solo homers hit by the Lehigh Valley Iron Pigs. And the Woo Sox see Lehigh Valley even this series at two games apiece as they fall 4-1 and again lose an opportunity to gain a game on first place in the International League second half standings with Rochester losing tonight. Scranton has tied the Red Wings atop the second half standings with their win over the Red Wings tonight. Indianapolis has also won, so they jump ahead a game ahead of the Woo Sox. Woo Sox remain two back with now just eight games to play after a 4-1 loss tonight. Final line score for Lehigh Valley, four runs on seven hits and no errors. The Iron Pigs left five on base, and for the Woo Sox, just one run on five hits and an error. Worcester left four on base. Chuck King gets the win, his 10th of the year. He is 10-7, and the loss goes to Seth Martinez, who is now 3-4. Kirby Sneed got the final five outs for Lehigh Valley, and he picks up his third save of the season. Time of the game, 2 hours and 29 minutes, in front of exactly 10,000 tonight at Coca-Cola Park. Woo Sox fall to 72-64 and 36-29 in the second half, while Lehigh Valley improves to 66-75 and 31-35 in half number two. Woo Sox will look to get back into the win column tomorrow, and we'll talk about that when we come back right after this on the 98.9 Nash Icon Woo Sox Radio Network.
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0: Final score on this Friday night from Allentown, Pennsylvania. The Woo Sox drop game 4 here this week. 4-1 to the Iron Pigs. Woo Sox will look to take the edge in this six-game series tomorrow in Game 5 with first pitch coming up at 6:35. Pitching was the story tonight. Chuck King was magnificent for the Iron Pigs, allowing just one run on five hits over six innings. And the Iron Pigs bullpen did not allow a hit over three scoreless for Lehigh Valley. Meanwhile, for the Woo Sox, John Hollibetz allowed just one run on four hits with seven strikeouts over five and a third. But four solo homers for Lehigh Valley were the difference. They got two in the sixth, two in the seventh, and that would provide your final margin. 4-1, Lehigh Valley over the Woo Sox tonight. Series even at two games apiece, and the Woo Sox two games back of first place in the International League second half standings with just eight to play, and every game is crucial. And that starts tomorrow with Game 5 of this series First pitch at 6:35 here on the Woo Sox Radio Network. We'll have our pregame show beginning at 6:15. Mike Antonellis will be joining the broadcast for the next couple of games. Left-hander Michael Sansone will go for the Woo Sox. He's 2-5 with a 5.96 ERA, making start number 11 here at AAA. He'll be opposed by the right-hander Drake Fellows of Lehigh Valley, 5-4 with a 5.62 earned run average. Opponents batting over 300 against the right-hander as the Woo Sox look to get back into the win column tomorrow. They still are 6-3 on this road trip, but given where they start in the standings entering this trip, that may not be good enough. 8-3 is really what the Woo Sox kind of need to have a chance going into their final homestand of the season, because given the way the standings are right now, with Scranton and Rochester playing each other tomorrow, both tied now at first place, the Woo Sox, even with a win, cannot gain a game in the standings, because either Scranton or Rochester will win their game, meaning the Woo Sox, even with a win, will remain two games back. If they lose, they will be three games back with just seven to play. So a win tomorrow for the Woo Sox is imperative, and they will be turning to Michael Sansone to try and get them off to a good start to deliver a win tomorrow from Lehigh Valley. That'll do it for us here in Allentown. Big thank you to the Iron Man, Russ Yeomans, back at our studios. And we'll talk to you tomorrow at 6:15 for our pregame show ahead of a 6:35 first pitch. Once again, for Russ Yeomans, Alex Jensen saying so long from Allentown, Pennsylvania. So glad you could join us tonight. We look forward to talking to you tomorrow for Game 5 of this six-game series. This is the Woo Sox. Look to get back into the win column. One more time, your final score tonight, Lehigh Valley 4 and the Woo Sox 1 on the 98.9 Nash Icon Woo Sox Radio Network.
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1: 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I love it too. 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The windshield even knows when it's raining and turns the wipers on by itself.
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0: Chris Stapleton, 98.9 Nash Icon of Key Stevens, Saturday morning cartoons. Our little tribute to those days of getting up early if you did. Although, when you know, I look back to the days when I was a little kid. I'm sure I was not up at 6 o'clock. I don't ever remember being one of those kids. No, when I watched cartoons on Saturday morning reruns, it was probably like 8 o'clock. You know? I had the three channels to choose from. No cable. Remember those days? My dad had one of those Radio Shack giant antennas on the top of our house where you had to get up and you had to point it in a different direction. I can still hear the sound here a gazillion years later. Dun, dun, dun, dun, dun, dun, dun, dun. And you hope, hey, it's a clear night. Because I grew up, if you guys don't know, I grew up in Western Mass. So, you know, we try to pull in some of the Boston stations. Some days you would get it, and some days you would get a snowstorm. And if you don't know what I mean by getting a snowstorm on a TV, you weren't.
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I'm Keith Stevens. Hope you have a great weekend plan. For a lot of you sports parents, time to hit the road, get your stuff done. 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Seen that movie. Hockey moms, hello to you. Hockey dads, hello to you. And here we go, because it goes by quick. And Keith Urban and days go by. Ain't that the truth?

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1: 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I'm Keith Stevens. The Woo Sox still on the road, but back to Polar Park for the final homestand coming up on Tuesday. 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

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I'm Keith Stevens. Hard to believe, a little more than a month away, October 17th, your Worcester Railers season number 9 at the DCU Center. Very excited about that, and I'm very excited to see what they have cooking for new jerseys here because they have the new affiliation with the St. Louis Blues. Come on, Mike Myers, stop holding back, will you? October 17th with Nash Icon and Tim Foley.

0: 98.9, Nash Icon. I'm Keith Stevens. It is the weekend show we call Saturday Morning Cartoons here on September 12th. And I miss these days the old school TV Guide Fall Preview Edition. I may have waxed on philosophically one too many times about this topic. Now you got to do the guide, or, you know, there's an app. Like, if I want to watch something on streaming, I got to put it in and find out which of these streaming services I have or don't have. And invariably, if I find out, oh, there's a cool documentary, I'm going to find it on streaming. Oh, no, not available. You got to rent it. You got to buy it. By the way, here's one of the great anxiety things of all time now here in 2026 is when you get a code and it's only good for like 6 minutes, and then it becomes like something out of Mission Impossible. I gotta get off on that topic. Oh, the Fall Preview Edition, which had all loaded with the grids and what shows are coming out and all the stuff for the fall. And I'd pick a couple of shows, and invariably, most of them would be canceled.
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saw the old man's face. Front page obituary, he was a millionaire. He left his fortune to some guy he barely knew. His kids were mad as hell.

Reba and the Icons play here at 98.9 Nash Icon. I'm Keith Stevens. Hope you guys are having a great weekend. Riley Green in Vegas. We are giving away four of these really cool flyaways, and you will get another chance to qualify for one of them on Monday. In fact, we'll do some Riley music coming up before 8:30 and change.

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13: A better life with Dr. Sanjay Gupta.
14: You must know by now that healthy food and regular exercise can help keep your body young. But here's something that surprised me. New study out of the University College London found that engaging with arts and culture could slow biological aging by roughly the same amount. Researchers looked at more than 3,500 people and compared their chronological age, that's how many candles someone has on their cake, with their biological age, a measure of the body's condition down to the cellular level. People who regularly took part in the arts, visiting a museum, going to a concert or the theater, they tended to age more slowly. What's more, how often you do it, how many different kinds you try, that seems to matter. So go see that exhibit. Catch some live music. Get tickets to the show you're thinking about. It could benefit you in ways that you haven't even considered. I'm Dr. Sanjay Gupta, helping you live a better life.
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0: Scotty McCreary at 98.9, Nash Icon, our Saturday morning hangout call, Saturday morning cartoons. Oh, wait, you know what I haven't done this morning? I've made the Keurig sound. I work on that all week, so I can come in and do it for you guys on Saturday morning. Speaking of Saturday morning cartoons, how about this one? Scooby-Doo, where are you? Zoinks! Debut this week. I know. It's all kinds of sounds today on the Saturday morning. You got Scooby-Doo impressions. You got Keurig impressions. And this is free. This is what's great about radio. It's free. Doesn't cost nothing. Unlike gas prices, unlike streaming services. Those streaming services, you know. We're talking more and more about just going physical media full-time here. Anyway, I'm drifting off. Scooby-Doo debuted today, or this week rather, in 1969. And as I recall, Casey Kasem from American Top 40 was on that show as a voice.
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it together, Brian and Tyler. It's 98.9 Nash Icon. If you saw their Instagram post a couple days ago, they're getting in the Chevy truck, driving away, and more stuff is coming. What that is, I assume we will soon find out, but that's kind of cool. Love a good reunion. This is Zach John King. It's Nash.

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Ella Langley at 98.9, Nash Icon. We got something cooking with her. We'll tell you about first thing on Monday morning. I can't tell you yet because it's only Saturday, but hang out with me on Monday. We'll tell you more. Brooks and Dunn on Nash.

0: Dustin Lynch at 98.9 Nash Icon. I'm Keith Stevens. Heard a great term. Great term. You know, and this is especially a lot of you guys who are so lucky to be in the dating world. You meet somebody, you think it's going well, you don't hear from them again, and they ghost you, which is a pretty common term. You can have that with your friends, too, but it seems to stick really in the dating world. Here's a good one. Heard this one yesterday. Zombieing somebody. That is where you lose touch with somebody, you wonder whatever happened to them, they ghost you, and then suddenly out of nowhere, they reappear and act like nothing happened.
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Dave O'Garrick coming up next at 98.9 Nash Icon. I'm Keith Stevens. Thank you so much for listening on our Saturday morning cartoon hangout. Now, this is prime time for errands. This is where if you go to places like, Walmart and Home Depot, BJ's, those kind of stores, they will be packed because this is the time of day to get things done. And if you're sitting in your chair doom scrolling, it's my little Tony Robbins motivation to get you moving. So enjoy your weekend. We'll catch you back here Monday at 6. It's Nash. It's Keith.

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98.9 Nash Icar, the legendary Toby Keith, should have been a cowboy. Toby, of course, an influence on many of today's country singers. As a matter of fact, at the end of this Riley Green song, you'll hear a little bit of Toby Keith. It's Dave on the radio on a Saturday morning. Weather's looking great for anything you've got going on today. Here is Riley Green and Nash Icar.

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1: Well, I know it said you've had time to think about it. Looks like to me you're feeling kind of crowded. You're not

0: Thomas Rhett, die a happy man at 98.9 Nash Icon. Good morning of this Saturday. It's Dave O'Gara. Red Sox fans are not happy, I'll tell you that. How does the team continue to lose to teams like the Angels, the worst team in the league, and the Royals, who are not much better? They lost again last night. No offense. 3-2, the final score. Where are the big bopper days of David Ortiz and Manny Ramirez? They need somebody in the middle of the lineup who could scare the other team. Just not happening lately. Red Sox and Royals will play again this afternoon at Fenway at 4 o'clock. Meanwhile, your Worcester Red Sox had won a couple of games on the road in Lehigh Valley, Pennsylvania, but they lost 4-1 last night. Tonight's game's at 6:35. We'll bring you the action here at 98.9 Nash Icon. One of Lauren Elena's biggest hits in recent years, her duet with Chase Matthew, the song called All My Exes, coming up next.
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14: A Better Life with Dr. Sanjay Gupta.
15: A condition that affects 1 in 10 women worldwide just got a new name. You've probably heard of PCOS, polycystic ovary syndrome, but experts estimate up to 70% of women don't know that they have it, and part of the problem could be the name itself. A major international effort, led by Dr. Helena Teed of Monash University in Australia, and back then by dozens of prominent medical groups, has gotten the name changed to polyendocrine metabolic ovarian syndrome, PMOS. It's a mouthful, I know, but here's why it matters. The old name made it sound like the condition was just about cysts on the ovaries. In reality, it's a whole body hormone and metabolic condition linked to type 2 diabetes, heart disease, anxiety, and depression. The hope is that a clearer name can lead to more diagnoses and better care. I'm Dr. Sanjay Gupta, helping you live a better life.
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98.9 Nash Icon to our listeners out in West Brookfield. You got your flea market going on today in the West Brookfield Common, sponsored by the First Congregational Church. It's now till 3 o'clock this afternoon. Here's Zach Tyler.

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Kelly Rule, everybody, put your hands up. 98.9 Nash Icon. It's Dave O'Garrick. Good morning, friends. Just getting started out in Charlton on Putnam Road at St. Joseph's Church. It's Barks, Badges, and Boots presented by the Charlton Police Department. Now till 2 o'clock this afternoon. Here's one for you now from

0: More of the songs that made country great and the best of today next on 90.
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Brett Young on the way, also Choosing Texas from Ella Langley coming up. Got some Blake Shelton lined up for you as well, but right now it's

0: icon looking good in God's country today. Beautiful weather on this Saturday for outdoor activities. I know lots of things going on in our listening area today, so the weather certainly is cooperating. Hi, everybody. It's Dave O'Garrett. 12th day of September. Having a birthday today, you share it with actress Linda Gray, who was famously on the Dallas TV show many years ago. Linda, now 86 years old. Country singer Jennifer Nettles from Sugarland is 52 years old. Singer talk show host Jay Hud, Jennifer Hudson, 45 today. Kelsey Ballerini, the country singer, is 33 years old. Actress Sydney Sweeney is 29. And country singer and winner of season 17 of American Idol, Lane Hardy, is 26 today. We've got Keith Urban, John Morgan's new one, Kid Myself, and a classic George Strait song for you, all on the way.
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0: Lee Rice at 98.9 Nash Icon. One of them girls on a Saturday afternoon is Dave O'Gara. I wonder if she's one of those girls that would like to smell like candy corn. Is there anybody who would like to smell like candy corn? Well, apparently, Brock's, the people who make candy corn, think so. They're introducing their first ever fragrance called Ode to Candy Corn, a perfume scented just like the iconic yellow, orange, and white Halloween candy. They're launching their candy corn-inspired perfume on the first day of fall, September the 22nd. Ode to Candy Corn, they say, captures the coziness of the season in every spray. And get this, it features notes of creamy vanilla, spun sugar, and honey. The perfume described as a must-have for candy corn superfans. Available, oh no, say it ain't so, for only a...
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Travis Trenton, 98.9 Nash Icon. Indeed, it's a great day to be alive. 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

0: Randy Houser. That's how country feels at 98.9 Nash Icon. Good afternoon. It's Dave O'Gara. Red Sox fans don't like the feeling of losing to the Kansas City Royals or to the Angels before that, for that matter. How are the Red Sox losing to teams below them in the standings? How do they expect to do well in the playoffs? Well, they got to get some more offense. They didn't have it last night, losing 3-2. They'll play again this afternoon at 4 o'clock for Fenway. Meanwhile, Worcester Red Sox are on the road after a couple of wins in the row in Lehigh Valley. Dropped one last night, 4-1. Tonight's game's at 6:35, and the action is right here, as always, at 98.9 Nash Icon, where John Party, Luke Bryan, and Faith Hill are all on the way.
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George Strait and Old Dominion coming along after Megan Maroney. How'd you like a little taste of your own medicine? 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

0: Because Old Dominion at 98.9 Nash Icon on your Saturday afternoon, 12th day of September. It's Dave O'Gara checking out a few famous birthdays today. Now, when it comes to singers today, we've got a couple of country music singers and three with ties to American Idol. As a matter of fact, two of them winners and one that should have won. Let me explain. First of all, former American Idol winner Ruben Studdard is 48 today. Season 17 winner of American Idol was Lane Hardy, who turns 26. And back in 2004, Jennifer Hudson only finished in seventh place in American Idol. She's only gone on to win an Emmy, a Grammy, an Oscar, and a Tony. I think they got that one wrong. Happy birthday to Jennifer Hudson, turning 45 today. And a couple of country music singers. Jennifer Nettles from Sugarland is 52, and Kelsey Ballerini is 33. Luke Combs, Martina McBride, and Darius Rucker are all on.
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0: It's time for Season 6 of Worcester Red Sox Baseball. The Woo Sox would like to thank their following partners: Assumption University, Atlas Distributors, Corporate Credit Union Association, Country Bank, DCU, Fallon Health, Flexcon, Hanover Insurance, Polar Beverages, Rodenheiser, St. Gobain Abrasives, Table Talk Pies, UMass Memorial, Unibank, Worcester Regional Chamber of Commerce, and Wormtown Brewery. Now let's go to the ballpark for Season 6 of Worcester Red Sox Baseball.
1: Saturday night in the Lehigh Valley, we have reached the stretch run and then some. The Worcester Red Sox are two games back of the second half crown in the International League title chase with just eight games to play. And tonight they play game 5 of 6 against the Lehigh Valley Iron Pigs here at Coca-Cola Park in Allentown, PA. Hi again, everyone. So glad to have you with us on this Saturday alongside Mike Antonellis, who's making his Woo Sox road debut here in 2026. Alex Jensen with you. We've got the Iron Man, Russ Yeomans, back at our studios. The Woo Sox, a tough loss last night. Four solo home runs for the Iron Pigs, Mike, sent the Woo Sox to a 4-1 loss. And the Woo Sox lost out on an opportunity because the Rail Riders beat the Red Wings. Yep. Those two teams are now tied for first place in the International League. But if the Woo Sox won last night, they'd be just one game back. Now they're two games back with eight games to play as they try and chase down either the Red Wings or the Rail Riders. And tonight's game, in my opinion, is a must-win. Because no matter what happens in Rochester, with Scranton and the Red Wings playing each other, if the Woo Sox lose this game tonight, they'll be three back.
2: With seven to go,
1: With seven to play, and they'll have at least three teams in front of them. They got to win this game tonight.
2: Right. So you have destiny in your own hands. If you win out, I think you feel pretty good at your chances going back home. And it falls on the arm of Michael Sansone. With all of these games, it begins with starting pitching. And a guy that's been up and down has a big game here tonight.
1: Michael Sansone makes his 11th start of the season for the Woo Sox. He's 2-5 with a 5.96 ERA. And for the Iron Pigs, it'll be the right-hander Drake Fellows, who the Woo Sox have had plenty of success against so far this season, Mike. He is 0-1 with a 7.59 ERA in two starts against the Woo Sox. Woo Sox are batting .326 against him. Alan Castro, in particular, has had his number. And for the Woo Sox, a red-hot offense going into last night that was cooled off, gathering just five hits. The first time they've had less than eight hits since 2 weeks ago today. So hopefully the Woo Sox bats can heat up again.
2: Yeah, and they've gotten off to good starts. There was really nothing after the fifth. In games like this that are big right away, going to get runs right away in the first inning, give Sansone a little bit of a cushion. Maybe he only gives you three or four innings tonight, but you got to give some runs for him.
1: Woo Sox on this road trip are 6-3.

0: week to take on the Redbirds in a three-game series to decide the International League champion. However, after last night, when the WooSox came into play tonight, tied for third with Indianapolis, the Indians won and the Syracuse Mets won. So both Indianapolis and Syracuse leapfrogged the WooSox coming into play today. So that creates even more traffic in front of Worcester, Mike, and the Syracuse Mets have been red hot.
1: Yeah, so there's a lot of teams that are right in the thick of this, and it's crazy how this has worked out here in the second half, where everyone's bunched up. And it's too bad that Scranton and Rochester are playing this week.
0: It really is. You need them to split
1: right
0: for the WooSox. And like you said, the WooSox have to win these last two games here to have a chance. Bunched up standings. In fact, there are six teams within three games of first place. And 10 of the 20 International League teams are within three and a half games, of the Rail Riders and Red Wings for first place in the International League. You're 3.5 back with 8 to play. You're really on the outside looking in. But still, that underscores just how bunched up the 20-team league has been in the second half of play here in 2026. So an important game tonight for the WooSox. You got to win it to have a chance, because if the WooSox lose, they'll be 3 games back with just 8 to play. As we continue along, counting down to first pitch from Allentown, the newest member of the WooSox coaching staff, Junior Zamora, got a chance to sit down with us, and that's coming up right after this break, after which we'll have starting lineups and first pitch from Coca-Cola Park right here on the 98.9 Nash Icon WooSox Radio Network.
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0: Saturday night here in Allentown, Pennsylvania, getting ready for game 5 of 6 between the WooSox and the Lehigh Valley Iron Pigs. And for our pregame show today, we're joined by the newest member of the WooSox coaching staff. It's assistant hitting coach Junior Zamora. And I guess, Junior, let's start there. How did it come about that you joined the Red Sox AAA club in, I guess it was August, right? Because you've been in Florida for the last handful of years, but now here in Worcester. How did it come about that you joined the staff here this year?
8: First of all, I just got a notification by our hitting head guy, Orch, like, hey, we have to go to Worcester and help up there because we just have one hitting coach up there, and we want you to go there and experience a little bit more the high level. And I was like, hey, yes, perfect. I mean, it's like, it's good to get out of here and go see real baseball and, you know, the advanced guys, see how they do things, how they do things up there.
0: And you and Johnny Ray,

0: I mean, we were just talking about this. You guys have built a good friendship over the last couple of years. Has it been fun to work with him a little bit more closely outside of spring training?
1: Something that I do as a happen, you know, I've been spending a lot of time on the organization. So sometime when new coaches arrive and it's like, I feel like, okay, if this guy needs to give some advice or needs to kind of like know something about how we do things, how he should do things too. And then with Johnny, I saw him right away. We start talking about right line, getting information from him, stuff like that. So we got to get really close. Then after that, one day I told him, hey, can you want to go dinner with me? Okay, he was like, yeah, we can go. And then we went to dinner. And then we start talking. Hey, I know you knew, but something I want you to know for me, it is like, if I can help you in something, I'm gonna help you. So if I see you doing something that we're not really doing in here, I would like to help, maybe save you and get you out of the trouble. So it's how the relations start. And from there on, I mean, we have been really close.
0: You mentioned the Driveline. What are the concepts that Driveline has brought to the organization, or the guys coming from Driveline have brought to the organization that you feel has helped you as a coach?
1: Definitely, yes. I mean, it's like in the past, we used to just coach with naked eyes, which sometimes you can be right, but sometimes you can be wrong. With that information that Driveline brings right now, now you can kind of like, okay, be sure of what you're talking to the kids. Yeah. It's like you can see them swings in the cages and then swinging in the end again. You go to the data, you go to all the apps we have, and then we can identify, okay, this is what I'm seeing in the cage, this is what I'm seeing in the game. So, and it's like the right information for the kids, so we don't have to be kind of like checking out if this is right or wrong. Soon you see it and you go and confirm that that's what you're seeing, and then now the kids, they able to buy into everything that you want to implement.
0: Visiting with Woo Sox assistant hitting coach Junior Zamora, and as you mentioned, you've done a lot of work in the complex leagues over the last handful of years, and like you said, the game is much different here. So take me through a typical day at the complex in Florida with those kids that are, you know, either just getting to the States or just drafted. They're a lot younger and not as mature as the guys here, physically especially. What's a typical day like for you there, and how much different is it to work with that level of player as opposed to the guys here?
1: At the complex, like, as we play games and at noon, like, everything is, like, so fast. Everything is kind of a little bit rushed. But one thing we're trying to make sure is like how we can develop those guys. I mean, it's like this is the foundation, and the best thing we do out there is how to walk them through, learn new stuff, and see how we can kind of like teach them the way how to, one is how to be professional first, and then how to becoming more better players to move up in the system.
0: For you personally, when did you know you wanted to, because you played obviously in the minor leagues with several different organizations, almost the Red Sox, as you told me before I hit record here, but how did you know that you wanted to be a coach, and how did you latch on with the Red Sox?
1: Passion. I mean, I love baseball since I was a kid. I have a few uncles that play baseball, so I grew up in the house where everything they was talking about baseball. And after me, I signed a contract, professional contract, you know, in DR you have to kind of get off the school to start playing the game. And so after I started playing and my career got over, and the passion that I have for the baseball, so in my mind just came to, wow, I want to be a coaching because I want to stay in the game.
0: Well, it's great to have you on staff here with the Woo Sox, and got a playoff push here. It's got to be a lot of fun coming to the ballpark every day when you know you got really something to play for at the end of next week.
1: Exactly. Yes, we are really excited right now. We just need to keep pushing, you know. Yeah. We know it's not going to be easier, but the only thing we can do is just come here every day, every night, and trying to give the best and trying to win the game to see if we can get to the playoff.
0: Well, Junior, as I said, it's great to have you on staff. Thank you so much for your time.
1: Thank you.
0: Woo Sox assistant hitting coach Junior Zamora joining us here on the pregame show. Starting lineups are coming up next from Allentown on the 98.9 Nash Icon Woo Sox Radio Network.
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6: Back in Allentown, it's overcast in the 70s. Alex and I did not get this memo. I'm looking for it on my desk here. It's Jeep night here. They had at least, and they still do, about 60 to 70 Jeeps who are on the track. And they're driving around, so it's Jeep night here at Coca-Cola Park. A lot going on. Woo Sox are only 2 games out of a playoff spot. Let's meet the 9 that Iggy Suarez wrote out before the game. Braden Ward will lead it off in center for the Woo Sox, who come in at 30-29. Vinny Capra will play second base. Alan Castro has 6 hits and 8 at-bats against tonight's starting pitcher, Drake Fellows, with a home run. So Castro will DH. Mikey Romero plays third base and bats cleanup. Tyler McDonough's had a great year between Portland and the Woo Sox, 20 homers. Nathan Hickey at first will bat sixth. Max Ferguson in right bats seventh. Sungche Chang at short bats eighth. And Tomas Nido, who's caught in the big leagues with the Mets, will catch for the Woo Sox and bat ninth. Michael Sansone will pitch. Lehigh Valley has Gabriel Rincones Jr. in right. Otto Kemp at third. Cameron Meisner in left. Carter Kebrum at first. Dylan Moore at short. Colby Thomas in center. Christian Cairo at second. Peyton Henry DHing. Paul McIntosh will catch for right-hander Drake Fellows, who will start. First pitch is next on the 98.9 Nash Icon Woo Sox Radio Network.
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0: We're ready for first pitch from Allentown as Braden Ward digs in against Drake Fellows, and the first pitch of the ball game on the way is taken down and in for ball one. Right on time, 6:35 departure from Coca-Cola Park. 76 degrees, an overcast sky. Braden Ward, Vinny Capra, and Alan Castro for the WooSox here in the first. And the right-hander Fellows delivers and paints the inside corner with a sinker for a strike at the knees. And the count 1-1. Braden Ward batting at 236 with four homers and 28 RBIs. Left-handed hitter. Here's the 1-1. Swung on and missed out in front of a changeup. And the count 1-2. Ward is one steal away from making Red Sox AAA history.
6: Might be tonight.
0: It might be tonight. He tied David Hamilton with a steal of second base in the first inning on Thursday. His 57th steal of the season. David Hamilton did that in 2022. Here's the 1-2 pitch. Ward fouls it back to the screen. And the count holds at 1-2. WooSox come into play today. 72-64, 36-29 in the second half. The Iron Pigs are 66-75 and 31-35 in the second half of International League play. 1-2. Ward takes down and in. And the count, 2-2. Red tops for the WooSox with gray pants. Worcester across the chest in a white arc. White numbers and navy blue trim. Here's the 2-2 from Drake Fellows. And Ward takes high and outside, a sinker. And the count 3-2. Lehigh Valley in navy blue alternate tops. White lettering, Lehigh Valley across the chest with white trim. 3-2. And the pitch to Ward. Swung on and grounded to second base. One step to his right. Christian Cairo is there. He throws on to first. And that's how this ball game begins. Braden Ward with a ground out to second. One out here in the first.
6: Lehigh Valley's tied for 11th in defense. They'll have Meisner in left, Thomas in center, Ricconi's Jr. in right. Kemp at third, Moore at short, Cairo who made that play at second, Keebum at first, and McIntosh will catch Fellows.
0: So here's Vinny Kemp. He's had a good trip so far, 9-22 on this two-city road trip. First pitch from Fellows is taken for a strike, a front-door slider, and the count 0-1. Drake Fellows is 28 years old. He's from Lawrenceburg, Indiana, went to Vanderbilt. Out of the windup is 0-1 pitch. Swung on and missed. A slider off the plate outside.
6: And what a school that's been, Vanderbilt, for baseball.
0: My goodness. So many great players have come out of Vandy. The Vandy boys.
6: Yep. David Price, one of them.
0: A few national championships. 0-2 to Vinny Capra. 10 homers, 55 RBIs on the year. The pitch is taken outside. A sinker at 90 miles an hour. 1-2. Fellows was signed by the Phillies in late May. In 17 starts, he's 5-4 with a 5.62 ERA. 1-2. Swung on and cued foul on a soft line toward the Woo Sox dugout on the first base side. Capra stays alive. Sinker, slider, changeup, and a four-seamer for Drake Fellows. Ridley leans on the sinker and the slider. The pitch to Capra is lined down the left field line, hooking foul off the protective netting. He stays alive at 1-2. Capra homered off of Fellows at Polar Park back on August 6th. Now another 1-2. Capra fouls it straight back to the screen. Got a sinker on the inner half.
6: And Fellows not overpowering, but he's been around. 28.
0: Originally drafted by the Pirates out of Vanderbilt. Another 1-2. Swing and a miss. Got him to chase a breaking ball, and Capra strikes out. Two away here in the first inning. Beg your pardon, he was drafted by the Padres in the sixth round of 2019, and he was traded to the Pirates in 2021 in the deal that also sent David Bednar to Pittsburgh and Joe Musgrove to San Diego.
6: Boy, the Padres have traded a lot of great minor league players.
0: Here's Alan Castro now. First pitch, swung on and tapped foul behind the plate, 0-1. No score, top of the first, two outs, bases empty, just underway. Castro, as Mike told you, is 6-for-8 against Drake Fellows this year with a home run. Switch hitter batting left, and the 0-1 pitch. Sinker taken for a strike at the knees, and the count 0-2. Drake Fellows, Mike, missed all of 2019 after being diagnosed with non-Hodgkin's lymphoma.
6: That puts everything in perspective.
0: It really does. Great to see him on the mound. 0-2, Castro takes high, 1-2. Last year, pitching for Indianapolis, made 19 starts and pitched in 33 total games, went 9-6 with a 4.41 ERA. 1-2 to Castro. Taken outside, wouldn't bite at the changeup, and now it's 2-2.
6: So a lot going on. You had that and then COVID in 2020.
0: Yeah.
6: So
0: they really didn't pitch for 3 years.
6: Yeah. Seems to do a good job repeating his delivery, though, here.
0: 2-2. Swinging a high fly ball hit to center. Colby Thomas is going back. Colby Thomas is turning, and this ball is gone. Alan Castro, a solo home run in the top of the first inning, and the Woo Sox get the jump on Lehigh Valley. 1-0 Worcester here in the first on Castro's second home run off Drake Fellows this year. 106 off the bat for Castro, 441 feet onto the berm and straightaway center field.
6: Just remarkable, and he had to be just licking his chops to get in the batter's box. He's now 7-for-9 against Fellows. And you know Castro knew that coming in.
0: Here's Mikey Romero now. 1-0 Woo Sox in the first. And the pitch is taken for a strike on the inside corner, 0-1. That's also a milestone for Castro. It's his 10th homer.
6: Yes.
0: So 10 home runs and 20 steals.
6: Great first year at AAA.
0: No doubt. 0-1 to Romero. Swung on and grounded foul outside of first.
6: But it's interesting how just some hitters just have a pitcher's number. That's a lot of hits. 7-for-9. And you just build that confidence internally.
0: That's what they call ownership. Woo Sox home run presented by Diamond Auto Group. Here's the 0-2 to Mikey. Swung on and missed. A changeup off the outside. Mikey K's, and the inning is over. Diamond Auto Group, the exclusive car dealership and manufacturer of the Worcester Red Sox. Alan Castro with a solo bomb in the first. And after the top half of one, it's the Woo Sox 1 and Lehigh Valley coming up on the 98.9 Nash Icon Woo Sox Radio Network.
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0: One nothing Woo Sox as we go to the bottom of the first inning, and Michael Sansone toes the slab for Worcester. Lefty gets Gabriel Rincones to start the bottom of the first, and his first pitch is in there for a strike, a cutter on the outside corner, and it's 0-1. Rincones, Otto Kemp, and Cameron Meisner to face Sansone. Lefty pant legs pulled high. Hands over the head is 0-1. Rincones takes outside. One ball and one strike. Sansone is making his 11th start with the Woo Sox. He's 2-5 with a 5.96 earned run average. 1-1 to Rincones is swung on and missed. A big hack at a fastball. And the count 1-2.
6: And he's driven south a lot from Maine to Massachusetts.
0: He sure has. Rincones, 276 with four homers. One of them came last night. A no-doubter off Seth Martinez. 1-2 is in the dirt with a changeup. Two balls and two strikes. Has seven stints with the Woo Sox this year for Michael Sansone. At Double-A Portland this year, 3-3 with a 5.36 earned run average. Here's his 2-2. Swinging a bouncing ball hit to second. Routine for Vinny Capra, who charges, has a chest-high hop, and throws to first to retire Rincones. One out here in the bottom of the first.
6: Woo Sox have done a really nice job defensively this year. They'll have McDonough and left, Ward in center, Ferguson in right, Romero at third, Chang at short, Capra who made that play at second, Hickey at first, and Nito is catching Sansone.
0: Here's Otto Kemp, who's homered twice in this series for Lehigh Valley. Right-handed hitter. 1-0 Woo Sox on the home run by Castro. And Sansone kicks and delivers. And time was called first. A pitch clock violation on Sansone. Home plate umpire tonight is Joe Belangia. Brian Van Vranken is the umpire at third. And Mitch Terziak is over at first. 1-0 to Kemp. And Sansone, he's got his sign. Out of the windup, he throws, and a changeup misses in the dirt, and it's 2-0. Kemp on the year, 229, 16 home runs, began the season in the big leagues. Just did not hit. 2-0. Swinging a high fly ball, hit down the left field line, hooking, foul. Home run distance for Kemp, but a little too quick on a cutter. And now it's 2-1.
6: He's a dangerous hitter, especially against the lefty.
0: This can be a really interesting pitching matchup, Mike, because you've got two guys who don't throw very hard, don't strike many out. Old school pitching. 2-1. Changeup swung on, miss hit on the ground over the mound. Right a second. Capra has a tricky hop and throws to first to retire Kemp. That was off the end of the bat, a cue shot on a changeup. And when Michael Sansone has success, Mike, you see a lot of contact just like that. Missing the barrel, ground balls, lazy fly balls. Two up and two down for the lefty.
6: Yeah, the cutter was smashed foul, so he goes with a changeup with a lot of sink, and he had Kemp way out in front. The other thing, this in this ballpark, the ball does fly here.
0: Dimensions conducive to a hitter. Cameron Meisner digs in. Big left-handed stick. Two outs, nobody on in the first, and the pitch is taken high for ball one. That's 325 down the right field line, 369 to the right center gap. About a 16-foot-high wall from the right field corner out to almost straightaway center. 1-0. Meisner checks his swing, takes a strike. And the count 1-1. 400 to straightaway center where Castro's ball sailed over the wall. 387 to the gap in left center and 334 down the left field line. Here's the 1-1 pitch. Meisner takes a strike on the outside corner. Fastball at 87. And it's 1-2. Meisner began the year in the Royals organization. Played in 12 games with Kansas City. He's hit 21 homers at AAA this year. Here's the 1-2 from Sansone. And Meisner takes a fastball high. 2-2. We've seen a lot of Meisner in the Tampa Bay system.
6: Yes, in Durham.
0: High draft pick by the Rays. Out of Mizzou.
6: Big guy, too.
0: Here's the 2-2. Change up. Meisner would not bite below the zone. 3 balls and 2 strikes. He is on the 40-man for the Phillies after he was designated for assignment by Kansas City in July. Listed at 6'3". He looks taller than that.
6: Isn't it? Yeah, I was just thinking that.
0: Straight up and down stance. The 3-2 is taken a little bit low, very close, and Meisner works a two-out walk.
6: Close pitch, looked to be just a little bit below, and got to keep your eyes on him at first base.
0: He's got good speed. So now Carter Kieboom, who swung the bat well against the Woo Sox this year, a .310 batting average against Worcester, right-handed hitter. First pitch, swinging a fly ball, hit deep to left center field. McDonough on the run toward the alley, nearing the wall, and this ball is off the wall, bounces back toward the infield. Meisner rounding third will score all the way from first. It's a double for Kieboom, and Lehigh Valley ties this game at one here in the first.
6: Well, you talked about it. Just some of these righties are probably not a great matchup for Sansone. They're good. Kieboom's got a lot of experience. And, man, that padding, that played like cement, like concrete. I mean, that thing really rolled far.
0: It came back to about medium depth left center where Braden Ward had to run it down. So it's a 1-1 game, and here's Dylan Moore now, who's been scuffling. Right-handed hitter. Pitch from Sansone is swung on and popped up. Foul on the first base side. Nathan Hickey coming over for a look, but he's out of room. Sansone jumps ahead 0-1. It's a scuffling Lehigh Valley offense, yeah, despite the home runs last night. Last 18 games, they're batting just 188 and are averaging less than 3 runs a game. 0-1 pitch. Changeup fouled back to the screen by Moore. No balls and 2 strikes.
6: But when they say a game of inches, he almost got out of the inning. Mm. Walk Meisner and then the double.
0: 0-2 to Dylan Moore, who's 4 for his last 42. Sansone throws, and Moore swings and misses. Late on a fastball, and he's down on strikes. But the damage is done for Lehigh Valley. 2-out RBI double by Carter Kieboom ties this game at 1 as we go to the second on the 98.9 Nash Icon Woo Sox Radio Network.
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0: WooSox 1 and the Iron Pigs 1 as we go to the top of the second inning from Allentown. It'll be Tyler McDonough to lead off against Drake Fellows, who threw 22 pitches in the first. And his first pitch to McDonough is taking a changeup for a strike at the knees. 0-1. Tyler McDonough, 307 average, 8 home runs in 35 AAA games. Switch hitter batting left. And the 0-1 pitch swung on, lifted foul out of play left side. And the count 0-2. Be followed by Hickey and Ferguson. Only two right-handed hitters in the lineup tonight for Iggy Suarez. That's Vinny Capra and Tomas Nito, who's batting ninth.
6: Against the sinkers, you like these left-handed hitters?
0: Here's the 0-2. McDonough swings and dribbles it foul over toward Hickey in the on-deck circle. And stays alive. Fellows. Last pitch 6 days took the loss. Here's the 0-2. And that's down and in. Almost hit him with a slider. One ball and two strikes allowed. Six runs on seven hits over four innings. And the start before that was hit around by Syracuse. Back on August 26th. Seven runs on 10 hits and 4 2/3. 1-2. McDonough swings. It's a line drive down the right field line. Hooking foul. And up against the sidewall. Count remains 1-2.
6: 20 homers this year for Tyler.
0: Yeah,
6: remarkable.
0: Between Double A and Triple A.
6: Yeah.
0: He's had a really good season. Any other year, he would never go back to Double A.
6: Never.
0: 1-2. Swing and a miss. Got him upstairs. The fastball. Three strikeouts for Drake Fellows, says McDonough K's. And there's one out here in the second.
6: Yeah, he's doing a good job. It's old school pitching. You talked about that in the first. Goes down and then up to McDonough.
0: That'll bring Hickey to the plate. WooSox getting a run in the first on the home run by Castro. And with that first run scored by the WooSox, our partner National Grid, first pitch to Hickey, is taken outside for ball one. Reminds you to be safe in your home with this easy tip. If you smell something like rotten eggs, it could be a gas leak, so report it immediately. 1-0 pitch to Nathan Hickey. Swung on a fly ball to left field. Over toward left center goes Cameron Meisner. He's there to make the catch. Quickly two outs here in the second. Blue Sox and Iron Pigs tied at one. Max Ferguson will be the batter. In Rochester, they're in the bottom of the third. And the Rail Riders have a 4-0 lead on the Red Wings. Those two teams have split the first four games of that series. Ferguson with two outs and the base is empty. First pitch is low for ball one. Max went 1-for-3 with a run scored last night. The Moose Sox 4-1 loss. One oh from Fellows. Swung on and tap foul behind the plate. One ball and one strike.
6: Now, the WooSox having some games canceled could help them or hurt them,
0: yes.
6: Obviously.
0: Here's the 1-1 pitch. Swing and a miss. But beauty of a changeup from Fellows. 1-2. WooSox have had 6 games canceled this year. Here's the 1-2 from Fellows. And Ferguson swings, hits a soft bouncing ball to second. Charging Cairo, bobbles it, and he's got no play. That'll be an E4. A routine ground ball, and Cairo went down to field it with two hands, and when he went to exchange it, the ball popped out of his glove to his right and ended up on the dirt. And Ferguson reaches first on the game's first error.
6: All right, let's see if the Woo Sox can take advantage of it, because you've got speed over there at first. You hardly ever see this at AAA. This is really a routine play. He was just looking at first for too long.
0: It's like he forgot the ball. Sung-Che Chang to the plate. First pitch swung on and bounced on the left side toward the vacated hole. Ranging to his right is fielded by the shortstop. Throw across the body to second is not in time. That was almost a fantastic play by Dylan Moore. Getting onto the outfield grass, he was shaded up the middle and ranged about 15 feet to his right to backhand, made a quick throw to Christian Cairo, who is covering the bag, but Ferguson beat it standing up, and the Woo Sox now have runners at first and second on an infield single by Chang.
6: I didn't even think they'd have an attempt at a throw. That's how gifted Moore is. Quick backhand, quick throw. It was close. It was a step.
0: Close.
6: Getting a replay here in the booth.
0: So Tomas Nito now taking outside ball one. Woo Sox and the Iron Pigs knotted up at one here in the second. Nito is 4 for 25 in his time with Worcester. Right-handed hitter. 1-0 from Fellows. Is taken for a strike, a sinker on the outside corner. 1-1. Second baseman Cairo is about two steps to his side of the bag, helping to hold Ferguson on. Here's the 1-1 to Nito, and he takes a sinker that misses outside, didn't come back to the edge. Two balls and one strike. First baseman Keyboom a couple of steps toward the hole, the outfield deep and straight up. Nito an open stance on the right side, and here's the 2-1. Lays off a slider down and away, three balls and one strike.
6: This could be quite the inning for the Woo Sox.
0: For a two-out rally of their own. 1-1 game in the second. Fellows ready with the 3-1. Here it comes. And Nito, a check swing. Did he go on appeal? No, down at first base. And that's going to be a walk to load the bases. So Fellows walks the nine-hitter Nito. And the Woo Sox have a chance to reclaim the lead, with Braden Ward coming to the plate and the base is loaded.
6: Something else.
0: Base on Balls brought to you by Big Blue Bug Solutions, the official pest control of the Worcester Red Sox. So in the bottom of the first, two outs, base is empty, walk and a double. And here in the top of the second, base is empty, two outs. The ball has not left the infield, yet the Woo Sox have the bases loaded on an error, an infield single, and a walk.
6: And that was a good conference here by McIntosh. I mean, the error is not the fault. The infield hit, but lost a little command there to Nito.
0: Fellows, the pitch count now sits at 40 as Braden Ward digs in, bounced out to second base in the first. Bases loaded, two outs. First pitch to him is taken for a strike, a front door changeup. Fellows jumps ahead 0-1. Ward is 3 for 15 in the series, but he's gone hitless over his last two games. 0-1. Swung on and blooped on the left side, slicing foul off the netting. No balls and two strikes. Lehigh Valley took game one in 10 innings, and in that game, hitting with runners in scoring position was a real problem for Worcester. They left 12 on base and went 3 for 16. And right now, with eight games remaining, the Woo Sox, where they are in the standings, every game, every pitch, every at-bat is critical.
6: Yeah, it makes it fun. I think if you ward here, you got to watch out for something up on 0-2.
0: Here comes the 0-2 pitch. Ward swings and lifts it down the left field side, slicing out a play. Stays alive on a sinker. He did try and climb the ladder there.
6: But, Alex, I think it's fun to have games like this that matter, because
0: no question,
6: can be a long season
0: yep,
6: in the minor leagues.
0: 0-2. Ferguson at third, Chang at second, Nito at first. Fellows throws, and Ward takes. He takes inside and in the dirt. That almost hit him. I don't know how it didn't. Looked like it was headed right for him. That's ball one, and McIntosh doing a good job to block that pitch. Looked like it almost landed right between his feet.
6: Right. Yep.
0: 1-2. 1-1 in the second. Fellows ready. Set at the belt. And the pitch to Ward is swung on and hit on the ground left side. Moving to his right. It's fielded by the shortstop. Flips to Cairo covering the bag. He has to slide to receive the throw and somehow got his foot on second base for the force out on Nito. So the WooSox load the bases with two outs but cannot score. And we go to the bottom of the second from Allentown. WooSox and the Iron Pigs are tied at one on the 98.9 Nash Icon WooSox Radio Network.
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0: WooSox 1 and the Iron Pigs 1 as we go to the bottom of the second from Coca-Cola Park. Colby Thomas leads off against Michael Sansone. It'll be Thomas, Christian Cairo, and Peyton Henry against the WooSox lefty. First pitch, swung on a pop-up and on the right side into foul ground. Hickey giving chase, but this is six rows deep. 0-1 the count to Colby Thomas, who has not swung the bat the way the Phillies hoped when they acquired him from the Athletics at the deadline. No balls in one strike. Here's the pitch on the way. Swung on, fouled back to the screen. And the count 0-2. With Lehigh Valley in 25 games, Colby Thomas is batting just 148.
6: Yeah, a lot of strikeouts, too.
0: Big strikeout, big power.
6: Yep.
0: Big speed for Colby Thomas. Played over 20 games in the big leagues with the A's this year. 0-2. So we got a broken bat, soft ground ball to a shortstop. Sung Chae Chang charges, picks it up, and throws to first. Thomas is retired. One out in the second. WooSox Baseball is brought to you by Convenient MD Urgent Care. Major league care for your minor league injuries. Christian Cairo the batter. One out, base is empty. Sansone out of the windup, the first pitch. Swinging a fly ball hit to center field. Routine for Braden Ward coming toward the infield. He's there to make the catch. So Cairo retired on one pitch. And here comes Peyton Henry. First, let's pause 10 seconds for station ID on the WooSox Radio Network.
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0: With Mike Antonellis, Alex Jensen with you from Allentown, Pennsylvania. The Iron Man, Russ Yeomans, is back at our studios in Central Mass. Game 5 of 6 this week in the Lehigh Valley. Here's Peyton Henry, and the first pitch from Sansone is swung on and missed. A changeup for strike one. Blue Sox final road game in the regular season of 2026 will come tomorrow afternoon. 0-1 pitch. Another changeup. This misses low. One ball and one strike. It has flown by.
6: It's crazy. We've had a lot of fun this year.
0: To start the season on the road, the Blue Sox were playing in the snow in St. Paul. 1-1. So we got a high fly ball hit way back to left field. This ball is long gone on top of the tiki bar over the bullpens. And Peyton Henry is homered for the second straight game. And the Iron Pigs take a 2-1 lead.
6: That comes with two outs. That was a shot by Henry. 104 off the bat. The ball disappears in this park.
0: To mention, there's a tiki bar with like a straw roof, a mock straw roof over the bullpens out there. That flew over the bullpens beyond the left field wall and landed on top of that roof. 404 feet. First pitch to Paul McIntosh from Sansone is low for ball one. So the Blue Sox find themselves playing from behind now. The fifth home run in the last two games for Lehigh Valley. One out to McIntosh is taken inside, a cutter. 2-0, McIntosh hitless in his last 20 at-bats. He has been scuffling. Right-handed hitter, he's got big power. 2-0 from Sansone. A changeup taken for a strike at the knees. And now it's 2-1. Four solo homers did the Blue Sox hit last night. Two and one. Pitch clock at five. And Sansone delivers. Taken low. A changeup. 3-1. Just about twilight on an overcast night here in Allentown, Pennsylvania. Breeze blowing out lightly toward left. Here's the 3-1 pitch. It's taken low. Ball four. So Sansone walks the nine hitter. And that turns the Iron Pigs lineup back over for Gabor Rincones Jr.
6: You can see how he reacted to the home run. He was very careful with McIntosh. But you want to trust your stuff.
0: Here's Rincones, who bounced out to second base in the first inning. First pitch is fouled back to the screen for strike one. 2-1 Lehigh Valley. After the solo homer here in the second by Peyton Henry. 0-1 to Rincones, a left-handed hitter. Sansone delivers. That's taken outside. 1-1. Michael Sansone has not pitched against the Iron Pigs in 26. One ball and one strike. Chang, the shortstop, right up the middle. Here's the pitch. Swung on, fouled back over the screen by Rincones. An aggressive hack at a cutter. Good crowd on a Saturday night at Coca-Cola Park, which will next year become Jefferson Park after the Jefferson Health Network. 1-2 pitch. Change up. A check swing by Rincon. He is able to hold up, and the count runs to 2-2. Otto Kemp is on deck. McIntosh off of first, and the 2-2. Swinging a high fly ball, hit way back to right field. Ferguson gives a look, and that ball is gone. Gabriel Rincones with a two-run shot. Second straight game he has left the ballpark. And it's now a 4-1 Lehigh Valley lead.
6: And he tried to sneak a fastball at 88 in, but it was not in. And Rincones Jr. was all over it. And this all with two outs. And this is a good conference right here with Dan DeLucia going out. Blue Sox pitching coach.
0: Gabriel Rincones, that's his fifth home run this year. Four of them have come against the Woo Sox. Like you said, Mike, both the first and second innings, two outs and nobody on, and the Iron Pigs have rallied.
6: Yeah, the home run kind of got him off a little unglued here. The walk hurt, then the home run. Just command.
0: Sansone has now allowed 14 home runs at AAA this year. Well, we touched on the importance of this game in the open. And the Woo Sox will play from behind. Here's Otto Kemp now swinging at the first pitch and foul. He fouls it back over the screen for strike one. 4-1 Iron Pigs. Kemp, a right-handed hitter. He homered last night. And the pitch from Sansone is fouled back to the screen again on a changeup. Now it's 0-2. This is as close to a must-win game as you can get for the Woo Sox. Lose this game, and no matter what happens in Rochester, Woo Sox would be three games back with seven to play.
6: Yeah, that'd be tough.
0: No balls and two strikes. The pitch fouled on a bounce off to the left.
6: Because then you're relying heavily on teams losing, where you can win and it doesn't matter.
0: Well, the Woo Sox next week will not play any teams ahead of them. They'll take on the Durham Bulls, who right now sit a game and a half behind the Woo Sox. Another 0-2 from Sansone. Here it comes. And it's fouled back again by Kemp on a changeup back to the screen. Sansone, the pitch count climbing. This will be pitch number 41. 0-2. Hands over the head, the pitch. Swung on and lifted down the right field side and slicing out of play.
6: So
0: five
6: all
0: pitches, five foul balls.
6: All nine base runners, sorry, Alex, with two outs in this game, both sides combined.
0: Hmm. Here's another 0-2. Kemp takes inside a cutter, and now it's 1-2. This is kind of your fear if you're a soft lefty, is that you're just not able to keep the ball off the barrel.
6: Yep.
0: 1-2. Swinging a fly ball, hit to left center. Ballpark's going to hold this one. Ward and McDonough coming together. It's McDonough, the left fielder, gliding toward the alley, makes a running catch, and the inning is over. Three home for Lehigh Valley. A solo shot from Peyton Henry, a two-run homer off the bat of Gabriel Rincones Jr. We go to the third inning with the Woo Sox trailing 4-1 on the 98.9 Nash Icon Woo Sox Radio Network.
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0: Top of the third from Allentown, 4-1 Lehigh Valley. And Vinny Capra will lead off against Drake Fellows. And here to tell you about it, making the long drive down from New England. Great to have you here. It's Mike Antonellis.
6: Alex, thanks for having me. This has been a blast already. It's actually the same baseball, right, as Polar Park?
0: I think so.
6: It's the same.
0: We'll find out. Let's give it nine innings.
6: Vinny Capra's 1-for-6 this year against Fellows, but that one hits a home run. First pitch is low and outside for ball one. Here in the Lehigh Valley, where football is king, but baseball here tonight. Capra, Castro, and Romero. Red Sox won 5-1 over the Royals. This one's hit hard at a hop to second. Grabbed by Cairo, and he slings the first for the out.

0: couple of ground outs to second base. Makes sense. Drake Fellows throws that sinker. That's what it's designed to do.
1: And we mentioned these two guys and how they're kind of similar in profile. Fellows from the right side and Sansone from the left. But, you know, Fellows, to this point anyway, has filled up the strike zone just a little bit better.
0: Certainly has. Here's Romero riding a seven-game hit streak. Strike one on a slider.
1: Not just filling up the strike zone, but just a couple more quality strikes.
0: Better location than Sansone. Let's see if Romero can jumpstart something with two outs, and he does. A line drive, base hit to right. So this game has 10 base runners, all with two outs. Let's just keep it going all night. And Romero with a scorching single off a changeup. That was 108, but that's Mikey. Everything he hits is hard hit and has high velocity.
1: Eight-game hitting streak now for Mikey Romero.
0: 16 of 32, which is easy math. Here is McDonough, who struck out his first time, and Fellow steps off.
1: 16 for 32. That's a pretty darn good run.
0: Two hits a game during that streak. Third Woosock hit. They're down by three. Fellows to McDonough. There's a ground ball. The second, Cairo dropped it, picks it up, throws to first for the out. It came up on him, but he stayed square to the baseball and gets McDonough, so he gets all three assists in the top of the third. No runs, one hit, one left. 4-1 Lehigh Valley after 2.5 on the 98.9 Nash Icon Woosox Radio Network.
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0: Baseball presented by the AC Hotels. It's everything you need. WooSox are down 4-1. It was the home run ball last night that did it. We had 4. They tie the game in the first on a Keyboom double. Castro homered in the top of the inning. And Peyton Henry homered, as did Racones Jr. in that second. As Sansone misses outside ball one to Cameron Mizer, who began a rally in the first with a two-out walk and scored on that Keyboom double. Left-on-left matchup. Mizer, a straight-up stance. And the pitch from Sansone late as he swings and fouls it into the glove of Nito. One and one on Meisner, who's 11 for his last 34 with three homers. Romero is way off the line at third. And that soft pitch is in there for a strike, a curveball at 70. It looks funky from up here, a pitch with that velocity. Outfield straight up on Meisner, the pitch. And he watches strike three on the outside corner. He looked like he was about to challenge, but then he just looked frustrated. Our pitch track said it was a strike.
1: That's a good thing for him he didn't challenge, because that was a strike. Perfect backdoor changeup for Sansone. We talked about quality strikes. Some quality strikes in that at bat.
0: That's where you have to live on a guy like that.

0: The strikeout presented by the Hanover Insurance Group. Here is Carter Keyboom. That's a great baseball name. A little number up the first base line. Sansone turns and throws the first to get the out. That ball was hanging on the grass about halfway up when Sansone picked it up. Did a 360 spin and got Keyboom for the out. Great play by Sansone.
1: It was a fantastic play. Not just that, but to make an accurate throw to Nathan Hickey at first base, and then the concentration on the part of Hickey with that ball kind of sailing over the left shoulder of Keyboom.
0: Yeah, so you got to go get it. You got to make a throw that avoids hitting the runner. 4-1 Lehigh Valley. The batter is Dylan Moore, who struck out, and he was fooled on that one. So the stuff in this inning looks really good from Sansone. He fooled Moore, who fouled it back. A lot of these guys are sitting off speed. Moore struck out his first time. Overhand line in the pitch is swung on and popped up. Foul, first base side. Well, like Polar Park, they've got a berm here in left center. Then straightaway center, there's a berm. There's one person sitting in straightaway center, about halfway up the berm. And the flag above that, blowing straight out. Pitchers never like to see that. I wonder if they ever even look out there at that flag. This one's low. I didn't know anyone was allowed to sit out there. I guess you are, right? You probably can't wear white. Is it one or two people out there? It's not a big group. Here's the pitch. Moore takes a little bit low. Alex is on the case.
1: You know what I think that is, Mike? That is an empty chair.
0: Wow, okay.
1: For the prisoner of war missing in action. You know, oftentimes in a ballpark, they'll have an empty chair somewhere in the stadium.
0: That's
1: saving a seat for the POWs or those who are missing in action. That's what that seat
0: that's
1: is
0: fantastic.
1: Out there. But it does look like someone sitting on the grass.
0: Shows you my eyes.
1: Well, I needed the binoculars, so I cheated.
0: Sansone can't get more out here. Good battle. Next pitch is a little bit low. So now he's flipped the count. Moore fell behind 0-2. Boy, and this game could have another two-out base runner. Every runner has come with two outs. 3-2 pitch. Swing and a miss. He struck him out. Got him with a good changeup. And Sansone with his best hitting, a perfect frame. He has now fanned three. 4-1. Iron Pigs after three on the 98.9 Nash Icon WUSOX Radio Network.
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0: Lehigh Valley, four runs, three hits, one error. WUSOX 1-3-0 is our in-game line score. Top of the fourth here at Coca-Cola Park. Good buzz. They're honoring Dolly Parton in between innings. That song 9 to 5, which was from the movie, as Nathan Hickey takes a strike. some of their front office, they were doing a dance in front of the WooSox dugout. I'd probably give it a 2.5.
1: Out of?
0: 250. Hickey flying to left his first time, and he fouls it back off of Fellows. He was way out in front of that pitch. That's what the changeup can do. Ferguson and Chang will swing it here in the fourth for the WooSox. Play their final road game tomorrow. Here's the pitch from Fellows, and it's a little bit low. McIntosh will challenge. Tapped his helmet with the baseball, and he's going to be right on this, I believe. I don't think this will be close. It's not. Full baseball in the zone. In the challenge world, that's not close, and Hickey is called out. Fourth strikeout for Fellows.
1: Well, you're right. You don't often, especially at this point in the season, don't often see challenges that are swung that drastically.
0: Ferguson fooled on that pitch. He did swing on a breaking ball down and in. But I think that we could probably say, and you guys, you know, Jim, see all the games, the umpires have been pretty good in AAA.
1: Yes, they have. Absolutely.
0: Max reached on an E4 his first time, and he swings and shoots this one past the second baseman. And a base hit to right. Hit a low line drive, had Cairo moving to his left, and Ferguson with a single. Let's see if that leads to a rally. WooSox down three.
1: Well, keep an eye, too, Mike, on the WooSox lineup, the WooSox dugout, because Anthony Siegler came out of the game in Boston today.
0: Right.
1: That's going to, if he needs an injured list stint, that's going to create an opening.
0: Chang hits a weak bouncing ball towards first and foul. It looked really bad. I saw the replay of Siegler hurting his wrist on a swing.
1: Not what you want.
0: And you feel for him. I mean, he comes down here, plays hard, then goes up, gets a start today, and gets hurt.
1: When you think about 40-man options here in Worcester, Sun Che Chang and Anthony and Romy Gonzalez are the two that come to mind.
0: Chang had an infield hit his first time, and the pitch from Fellows is up and in.
1: Now, it's really a bummer for Christian Campbell, who was placed on the injured list a couple of days ago, because there's a chance he would have gotten an opportunity.
0: I think so. Chang hitting from the left side. The third baseman is even with the bag. Fellows stretch out his arms and now pitches, and Chang rips this one to the gap in right center. That's going to drop for a base hit. Going first to third is Ferguson, but it's bobbled by Thomas. And Ferguson will score. Chang will go to third base. He'll stop there, and the WooSox will get a run. It's a hit. It's a misplay. It all counts. And the WooSox within two at 4-2 Lehigh Valley.
1: Colby Thomas just overran this ball. He was busting it toward the gap in right center field. And after a bounce, he tried to stop and reach his bare hand out, but it rolled by him all the way to the wall. So that's going to be a gift triple for Sung Che Chang.
0: Yeah, since Thomas never touched it, it will be a triple and a run. Two hits for Chang, and the batter is Tomas Nido, who takes a little bit high for ball one. Triple is presented by 3B Auto, the official auto repair shop of the WooSox.
1: Infield back here too, Mike. You got to get this run home.
0: They're giving you the run. Fellow plate swing on this one, hit to short on a hop, grab by Moore. Deep at short, he faked the throw to home and throws to first for the outs. He's like a quarterback on play action. Good job by Nito. Puts the ball in play. The WooSox within one at 4-3.
1: That's a tricky play, too, for Chang, because he's got to make sure that ball lands before he takes off. That ball was smoked by Nito towards short. And Moore did a nice job to handle a tough in-between hop, but I think if you let this ball go to home, they would have had maybe a puncher's chance to get Chang.
0: And Moore fielded that so deep, so maybe that's why he was thinking, I'm so far away. Let's get the short out. Here is Ward. Ward swings and clubs one to right. This one's deep, way back, and that baby is gone. Home run, Braden Ward. And the WooSox tie the game in the fourth. The speedster with a solo shot, and it's 4-4 in the fourth. Big blast, Braden.
1: Oh, how do you like that? Sinker on the inside half, and when Ward is hit for power, it's been a nice short stroke, and that's exactly what that was.
0: Blue Sox have hit two home runs tonight, and that comes with two outs.
1: What an inning.
0: Yeah. Another two-out home run. Vinny Capra takes a strike. Yeah, Hickey struck out to start it, then the single by Ferguson. RBI triple by Chang, ground out by Nito to bring in a run, the homer by Ward. There's a ball outside, a challenge by McIntosh, who's already won one. It could be winning two here. He will. 0-2 on Capra. But you're right about Ward. That's a nice swing. Capra takes it low to straightaway right over the double billboards. You can walk all the way around the ballpark here in Lehigh Valley. And big hit for Ward. Capra swings, reaches for it, hits a high fly to short right. Rincones Jr. reaches up, makes the catch for the third out. But the Blue Sox tied the game. They had three runs, three hits, a triple, a homer, 4-4. After three and a half on the 98.9 Nash Icon Blue Sox Radio Network.
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0: A three-run top of this fourth inning, and we are tied. That Braden Ward home run presented by Diamond Auto Group, the exclusive car dealership and manufacturer of the Worcester Red Sox. Mike Antonellis, Alex Jensen. Russ Yeoman's producing back in Worcester. We're in Allentown, Pennsylvania. Sansone delivers a curve in there for a strike. Colby Thomas grounded to short, so back and forth we go. Each club has had a three-run inning. Thomas grounded to short his first time. Right-handed batter. Cairo and Henry bat. This pitch floats high and away. So the Woo Sox down 4-1. Tie it in the top of this frame. The southpaw Sansone gets the sign, throws, and there's a high fly to center with some carry. Ward going back. Ward right near the track makes the catch. Well, his back feet right at the edge of the grass. Thomas just missed that one. A deep fly out to center. Sure, the blood pressure of Sansone was rising a bit. Now, the players in the dugout will be yelling at Thomas to hit the weight room, right? They know they say that. If you fly out to the track, it's a very common baseball thing. Here's the pitch. Cairo fouls it off down the right field line. I didn't have to say that to you today, Alex. You hit the weight room.
1: I tried.
0: Yeah. I can tell.
1: trying to stave off a dad bod as long as I can.
0: Cairo flied out his first time. 4-4 bottom of the fourth. Here's the pitch. Swing on a line drive towards second. It's caught on a trap and thrown to first for the out by Capra. The umpire at first base gave the safe call. Capra was almost behind the bag. He's kind of looking down at the dirt. He's telling the umpire he caught it. Regardless, it's a 4-3 out.
1: I certainly thought he did, but
0: me too.
1: Again, we're sitting way up here.
0: I'm just going off the sarcasm of Capper without saying anything. He was squeezing his glove back and forth to to Mitch Tresiak, and there's a strike to Henry. He had a long home run back in the second. Traveled to left over the bullpens. Right-handed batting DH, the pitch. He swings and clubs this one to left for a base hit. He hooked a changeup into left. But let's see how Sansone does here with two outs. Any two-out traffic tonight has kind of continued with him as McIntosh steps in.
1: Well, he's been kind of given a new lease on life, right, with the 4-4 game now. And you'll take a single, of course, over a home run any day of the week.
0: Absolutely. 6-2 out base runners for the Iron Pigs. Here's McIntosh. He walked following a Henry homer back in the second. First one to him, and it's low to the Big Apple. That's what they call him. It's a great nickname.
1: That is a great nickname. McIntosh.
0: That's awesome. Whoever came up with that. It was probably an old school coach. We're good at those nicknames. The pitch floats in there. A strike, a curveball that was up. I can't tell if McIntosh is mad at himself for taking that pitch at 70. That was up. Looped right in there. 1-1. Swings late and misses on a changeup. He was fooled badly. Couldn't time that out. One and two to the right-handed batter. With Henry at first, Hickey holds him on. Capra is playing almost behind the bag. You can't go cross that anymore. This pitch is popped up on the right side for Hickey, who watches it go out of play. Well, the final Saturday here, so big crowd. It's a big ballpark, too.
1: 10,000 last night.
0: And when they're on the upper deck levels where we are at. Two outs in a 4-4 game in the bottom of the fourth. Sansone looks at first. He throws. Check swing. It's outside. McIntosh has won for his last 22. He had a big home run at Polar Park earlier this year. Next pitch. He jammed him and he fouled it back. He's putting on a good at-bat.
1: Well, the Woosaw should have almost a full complement of arms available out of the bullpen. They only used three pitchers last night, including Hollibets.
0: Let's see if Sansone can maybe give them five. The pitch. Down and in. But they don't need him to your point. Full count, so Nito is letting everyone know. Full count. Runners off. Hickey will still hold on Henry. Don't want to just give him a free release, especially with a lefty on the mounds. He's got a short lead at first. 4-4 game. 3-2 pitch is low, and he lost him. So he got ahead in a walk following a single. And Lehigh Valley has every base runner in this game with two outs.
1: The second time he's walked McIntosh. The nine-hitter, who's 0 for his last 20 with two outs. And first time it came back to bite him, certainly not a recipe for success for anybody. But Rincones got him for a home run in his last at-bat.
0: I was going to ask you, with Dan DeLucia going out, I mean, that was a pitch in. He tried to sneak a fastball in. So does Sansone do that? I mean, it is location, right?
1: Well, I mean, with a soft lefty, you want to go soft, soft, soft, and then hard in with, you know, it's right-handed hitters leaning out over the plate. You kind of either tie him up with the swing or they just take it.
0: But it's a great cat and mouse, like what is Rinconi's, who hit a home run off a pitch in at 88. I think you always look for that stuff away. Rinconi's Jr., their leadoff guy, has grounded out but hit a monster homer in the second. That gave them a 4-1 lead. Here is the first one to him, and he swings and hits a high fly ball to left, down the line, racing McDonough. McDonough won't get it. It clanks off the seats. It was a cutter. It was right there. This will be the 70th pitch for Sansone. Henry at second. McIntosh at first. 4-4, bottom of the fourth. It'll be an 0-1. Swing and a miss. From another cutter, and it's 0-2. This would be a great recovery for Sansone.
1: Be a big shutdown inning for the Woo Sox, too.
0: Trying to keep it tied at 4. From the belt, Michael throws, and that's a breaking ball that hit off the glove of Nito, making it a ball and two strike count.
1: I like that decision to go with the curve right there. And now, one and two, you got a lot of options. Two cutters and a curveball. Do you dare go left on left change?
0: Or does he dare go to that fastball that Rinconi's homered off him in the second? I think you stay away. And the pitch is fouled. Was the changeup. Good call, Alex. Rinconi's has now three homers over his last 34 at-bats. Outfield is straight up, and the pitch. Swinging a ground ball towards first and foul. Never a time you want a strikeout or a pop-up or anything, but especially the K. Rinconi's with a wide stance and a bit open. Sansone ready. Looks in, and the pitch. Outside, just missed. Went with another changeup. Two balls, two strikes. Scranton is leading 6-0 in Rochester in the sixth. Blue Sox trail them by 2 games. We've been talking about it all night. A must-win here for Worcester. 2-2. That's low and away. So he works it full. So both McIntosh and Rinconi's have flipped counts.
1: Patrick Halligan is up in the Woo Sox bullpen.
0: Right-hander, like Sansone. A lot of time in Portland. So the runners will be off. 4-4 game in the bottom of the fourth. 3-2. Swing and a foul straight back. He went with a cutter. It's probably his last inning, regardless.
1: Getting close to 80 pitches now. He's thrown a lot in this fourth. A lot of deep counts. These Iron Pigs hitters have done a really good job battling Sansone.
0: Yeah, it makes these slower runners on base faster because they're off here. 3-2 pitch. Fouled again back over the net into the suites.
1: And I tell you, Rincones is taking some big hacks here. And he is on time. These are fouled straight back.
0: Now, with it a full count, a base hit is going to score Henry from second. He's not a great runner, but outfield's fairly deep here. 3-2 again. That is inside. He tried to squeeze it in, a cutter, and it's ball four, and they are loaded for Otto Kemp. And this is not a good matchup for Sansone. Base is loaded. His fourth walk. And they have all eight base runners with two outs. It's very hard to do. A law of averages, too. Kemp is grounded out and fly to left in a deadly right-handed bat with a Saxfield, and he takes low, ball one. Kemp has hit 16 homers. He has struck out 90 times. Infield deep. Outfield also deep. 4-4 bottom of the fourth. Three on the pitch. It is a strike. You got the cutter.
1: That's a big pitch to get back into this count. You do not want to fall behind 2-0, 3-1 and get predictable.
0: Got that right at the top of the zone. Big pitch. 1-1 on Otto Kemp. Sansone's pitch is swung on and hit it left. That's going to drop base hit. That's going to score one. Second run coming to the plate. The throw is up the first base line. It's past everyone, and the runners will go up more. It will be a throwing error as well on the two-out single by Kemp to give Lehigh Valley a 6-4 lead, and everything tonight for them has been with two outs. And it always seems to hurt when the walks are involved.
1: There's no doubt about that. Moose Sox kind of rolled the dice there with Sansone facing Kemp for a third time. It's going to be the last pitch he throws. You said it, Mike. The walk's involved, and that's a deflating swing of the bat for the Woo Sox because they just came back to tie the game. You got the first two outs in this inning, then a single and back-to-back walks, and that gave the Iron Pigs a chance here in this fourth. It's only the fourth inning, but, man, that feels like a big swing.
0: It's a two-run hit, an error on the left fielder McDonough. It is a big swing by Kemp that will knock out the starter Sansone. Pitching change break here. In Allentown, 6-4 Iron Pigs. We're back after this pitching change break on the Woo Sox Radio Network.
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1: Four straight with two outs here. Henry singled, McIntosh walked, Rinconi's walked. Kemp with a two-run single, but the big play on that was the throwing error, because now a hit could make it 8-4, Lehigh Valley. They chase Sansone out after 3 2/3, five hits, four walks, three strikeouts. He gave up everything with two outs, all nine base runners. Right-hander Patrick Halligan is into the ballgame. Ninth appearance in AAA, 1-0 with a 5.89 ERA. 18 1/3, 23 hits. He's walked four and fanned 20. So Halligan is in. Tall right-hander. He'll face left-handed batting Cameron Meisner. Meisner's walked and struck out. That's a big spot in this game for both clubs. You know, a hit could make it a four-run lead. Here's the pitch from Halligan, a check swing, and it's inside for ball one, a slider. So Meisner with a walk and a strikeout. 6-4 Lehigh Valley. This one's too tall from right-hander Patrick Halligan. A lot of hitters counts here for Lehigh Valley. Trying to get that third out. The 2-0 pitch. Swing on a shot foul right over the first base coach. It looked like it sailed right over his helmet. It was 1-0-1 off the bat. Halligan has that quick slide step home. Left foot starts behind the right foot. And a foul cut on the first base side. Two balls, two strikes. Rinconi's junior at third, Kemp at second. Halligan throws, and that's low with a splitter. These hitters are flipping counts, not in this instance here, but another full count. It's not much swing and miss from Sansone and Halligan. On deck is Keboom. It'll be a 3-2 from the righty. Swing, and this one is hit towards second softly. Coming in to get it, Capra. He throws to first for the out right near the infield grass. And Halligan puts a Band-Aid on the fourth. Two runs, though, for Lehigh Valley. A two-run single, Otto Kemp. They lead 6-4 as we go to the fifth. 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
1: The
11: On to the top of the fifth we go from Coca-Cola Park. WooSox trail the Iron Pigs 6-4. And Drake Fellows into his fifth inning for Lehigh Valley. He'll get Alan Castro, Mikey Romero, and Tyler McDonough. Castro is 1-for-2 with a solo homer in the first inning. Switch hitter batting left, and the first pitch from Fellows is taken for a strike on the outside corner. 0-1. Six runs, five hits, an error for the Iron Pigs. Four runs on six hits and an error for the WooSox. 0-1. Castro takes a breaking ball down and in. One ball and one strike. 67 pitches through four innings for Fellows. Here's the 1-1 pitch. That's taken a sinker on the inside corner for a strike. And it's 1-2. WooSox got three in the top of the fourth to come back and tie the game at four. But Lehigh Valley, another two-out rally against Michael Sansone to reclaim the lead. 1-2 pitch. That's taken high and tight, a sinker. And now it's 2-2. Castro with his home run in the first reached the double-digit home run milestone. 10 homers and over 20 steals. 2-2 is taken low, lays off a changeup, and now it's 3-2. Castro in 24 between Greenville and Portland hit 15 home runs. That's his career high. 3-2. Swinging a fly ball, hit deep to right center field. Colby Thomas on the run back toward the track, playable. Stepping onto the warning track, he makes the catch. So Castro just missed it. He flies out to center field. And there's one away here in the fifth. Here comes Mikey Romero, who extended his hitting streak to eight games with a two-out single in the third. Left-handed hitter. First pitch to him is down and in for ball one. Day baseball tomorrow for the series finale. WooSox hoping they'll be playing for a series win. 1-15 first pitch. Gage Zeal against Casey Lawrence. 1-0. Mikey swings and hits it in the air. Foul left side, out of play. One ball and one strike. Casey Lawrence pitched in the series opener for the Iron Pigs. Allowed three runs on seven hits over five innings. 1-1. Mikey swings. It's a fly ball to left. Over toward the line goes Cameron Meisner. Nearing the side wall, he leaps. And did he catch it? He disappeared from our view. He did not.
1: He almost caught it.
11: The side wall.
1: Yeah, the umpire gave a very late safe call. They use the safe call for many different reasons in baseball.
11: They sure do. So 1-2, while Mikey walks back to home plate, let's pause for station ID on the WooSox Radio Network.
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11: Alex Jensen, Mike Antonellis with you from Allentown, Pennsylvania. Here's the 1-2 to Mikey Romero. It'd be weird if you were down there. It's taken inside, but a challenge coming here from Paul McIntosh. He's going to be 3-for-3 on challenges. This was a strike, according to Pitch Tracks. And ABS confirms a strike on the inside corner. So Romero is out number two, and now four strikeouts for Drake Fellows.
1: If I was down there, that would have been the results.
11: So two outs and the base is empty now for Tyler McDonough. WooSox down 6-4 in the fifth inning. First pitch to him. Taken for a strike on the inside corner, a changeup. McDonough has struck out and bounced to second. Switch hitter batting left. And the 0-1. Taken inside, a slider from Fellows. McDonough had a notion, but he was able to hold up. As Mike mentioned, the Red Sox got it done today, beating Kansas City 5-1. On one pitch, outside, tried to backdoor the slider. 2-1, Ranger Suarez really good again.
1: Yeah.
11: Just one run on five hits over seven innings. He struck out eight. 2-1 pitch. That swung on and hit down the left field line. Long run for Meisner over toward the sidewall again and disappearing once again from our view. He cannot make the play. It's a foul ball up against that sidewall, jutting out the left field corner.
1: Alex,
11: two balls and two strikes.
1: 38 times the Sox have given up one or zero runs. The franchise record is 39. In 1946.
11: Here's the 2-2 pitch. Swinging a ground ball hit to first. Right to Carter Kieboom. He's got it. Takes the bag himself. And the Woo Sox go down 1-2-3 for the first time tonight. Halfway home on a Saturday from Allentown, Pennsylvania. After 4.5, it's the Iron Pig 6 and the Woo Sox 4 on the 98.9 Nash Icon Woo Sox Radio Network.
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